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3: Partly cloudy, light winds, and a top of 15 degrees. 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

0: the Northwest Coast favourite hits, CFM. Hey, it's Raven taking you through your Tuesday. 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It's a family pass and Devonshire tea for four people to head along to Table Cape Tulip Farm. 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On the way next, it's Robbie Williams. Benson Boone. Plus Blink 182. On
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0: Northwest Coast favourite hits, CFM Raven with you on your Tuesday. Now, we are currently in the middle of Shop Small, Win Big. 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So every day, one lucky shopper will be chosen and those winners announced on air and across social media, and they win the cost of their purchase back. And today, it was Ahmed who shopped at Phones For You. 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You won the cost of your purchase back. 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But here's a couple of suggestions. Young's Veggie Shed, a fresh way to shop. You can head over there. You can head to Thomas's Boutique. New stock always arriving with bright colours, gorgeous pieces, something for everyone. At Metro Cinemas, more than a movie, it's the Metro experience. You could pop out to Cape View Nursery. It's beginning to look a lot like Christmas in the new Christmas shop. So when you shop there, just spend some money and then use the QR code that you'll receive with the flyer that you'll receive at the time of your purchase. And then that will take you to our website and you just submit a photo of your receipt and you are in the running. Good luck to everyone who enters. So much fun. I love this one. On the way, it's your gal. Lady Gaga, Bruno Mars, and George Michael. You're on C.
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0: Cause I gotta have faith. Ooh, I gotta have faith. 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I gotta have faith, faith, faith.
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0: Northwest Coast favourite hits, CFM. Raven with you. We're officially halfway through our Tuesday together. So let's check in with the newsroom. We'll come back with our throwback lunch. After midday, we'll throw it back to our favourites of the 80s, the 90s and the early 2000s. And I got to say, there's some real bangers in this one. You don't want to miss it. You're on C.
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13: Good afternoon, I'm Olivia Hicks with the latest. The Health Minister admits there's work to be done after new research revealed Australia's hospitals can't support the growing influx of elderly patients. The Australian College of Emergency Medicine expects the number of people aged over 85 visiting EDs to jump by more than 400% by 2050. Mark Butler says it's a growing issue.
14: Australia is at a tipping point right now. As the oldest baby boomers start to enter their 80s, their need for good quality aged care and health services is skyrocketing, frankly, and that's a challenge for all government.
13: Coles has upped its shopping bag prices. A paper shopping bag has gone up from 25 cents to 30 cents, while a chiller tote bag has risen from $4 to $4.20. The supermarket says it encourages shoppers to keep bringing reusable bags. Fire authorities are investigating the cause of a blaze which broke out at a home in the state's south this morning. Police confirmed the occupants of the home on Diamond Drive at Blackmans Bay safely evacuated when the fire broke out around 3 hours ago. Crews from Kingston and Hobart battling the blaze, reporting significant smoke when they arrived. Investigators now working to determine the cause. The state government has committed to funding the final stage of redevelopment at the Midlands Multipurpose Health Centre, delivering a dedicated palliative care suite for Oatlands and the wider community. It will provide a private setting for people to receive compassionate end-of-life care closer to home, also supporting their families. The Community Advisory Committee has raised $200,000 for the project, the rest committed by the government, estimated to be around $500,000. Construction is hoping to begin early next year. And there's said to be some damaging winds across the state today, a severe weather warning current, a trough crossing the state, bringing with it strong and gusty winds averaging between 60 and 70 kilometres an hour, with showers and thunderstorms expected about the southeast. Exposed parts of the state could see peak wind gusts of around 100 kilometres an hour. Conditions are expected to ease by this evening.
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13: Turning to your sport now, and in the AFL, Nick Blakey is set to leave Sydney for North Melbourne. It's been reported a deal for the suspended Swan has now been completed, with Sydney to get pick six and a bunch of other selections for the All-Australian defender. And in cricket, another impressive knock by Matt Renshaw has Australia in the box seat in the first test against South Africa. He top scored again for the Aussies in the second innings, hitting 82 before the tourists declared it six for 314.
15: The higher ups have ran the numbers and what sort of overs are looking like getting in today and tomorrow, and lucky enough to get a full quota of overs in today and got four big wickets.
13: That's all-rounder Bo Webster there. South Africa was 4 for 102 at stumps, chasing a target of 421 to win. I'm Olivia Hicks. That's the latest from the newsroom.
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0: Cloudy for your Tuesday. We're heading for a top of 13 degrees today. Top of 15 there for your Wednesday. Partly cloudy, and into your Thursday. Also partly cloudy, light winds, and a top of 15 degrees. Get your news, sport and weather anytime at cfmtas.com.au and listen to CFM anywhere, anytime on the free iHeart app.
1: Midday means one thing. A throwback lunch of massive hits, great memories, and songs you know every word to. You saw the lunch, we'll saw the memories.
0: It's time to throw it back to our favourites of the 80s and 90s and the early 2000s. We're going to kick things off in June of 2009 with German group Cascada. This is from their third studio album, Evacuate the Dance Floor. The song features a rap from Afro-German rapper Kalpred. Now, the song did very well. It peaked at number 5 on the German singles chart. Outside Germany, it topped the charts in the Netherlands and the UK, and it was the act's third number 1 single on the US Billboard Hot Dance Airplay chart, and it was their second top 40 hit on the US Billboard Hot 100 following 2006 Every Time We Touch. It peaked within the top 10 in several other countries, such as, of course, Australia, Canada, France, Germany, New Zealand, and the Republic of Ireland. It was also featured on the Xbox 360 Kinect video game Dance Central. Oh my goodness, that's taking me back. Here it is. It's Cascada. Evacuate the Dance Floor, kicking off our throwback lunch.
20: Turn up the music, let's get out on the floor. I like

rock band INXS. That one was from their fourth album, The Swing. It was the third single to be released from that album. It peaked at number 3 on the Aussie chart in August of 1984, and it stayed there for 2 weeks. Hey, let's throw over now to October of 2004 with American singer Gwen Stefani. Now, this one was from her debut solo studio album, Love Angel Music Baby. Now, this song was the album's opening track, and it was released as her solo single, and lyrically, What You Waiting For details Stefani's lack of inspiration and fear of producing the album, as well as her reaction to pressures exerted by the record label itself. Now, the song did very well. It topped the chart in Australia. It reached the top 10 in several other countries as well, and it went platinum in the US. It was also nominated for Best Female Pop Vocal Performance at the 47th Annual Grammy Awards. Here it is. It's Gwen Stefani, What You Waiting For? Let me throw back lunch.

0: 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Mm.
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0: CNC Music Factory, wrapping up our throwback lunch there in June of 1991. That one was released as the third single from their debut album, Gonna Make You Sweat. And apparently the song was inspired by a running gag on the Arsenio Hall show, where Arsenio, while allegedly on a long drive, pondered certain thoughts and referred to them as things that make you go, Hey, we're going to get back into your favourites next with some Taylor Swift. Coldplay, BTS, plus Alex Warren. It's all next on C.
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0: It's the North West Coast favourite hit, CFM, Raven with you. Now this evening at the Makerspace in Burnie at 5:45, join the Zonda Club of Cradle Coast for You Can't Be What You Can't See, Women in STEM. 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
2: 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TikTok, obviously a massive song. She's done things with Flo Rida, Pitbull. 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

0: It's the North West Coast favourite hits, CFM. It's Raven with you. Now, this one is fun for the whole family, the Dream Jobs Workshop at Bernie Arts. It's on Friday and there are two sessions you can choose from, 10 a.m. through till at 10:55 a.m. or 2 p.m. to 2:55 p.m. You can join Margot from Dream Job and her acrobatic assistants to learn the basics of juggling, hula hooping and ground-based acrobatics. It's a circus skill workshop. If you'd like to head along, you can book your spot now at BernieArts.net. Sounds so much fun. Ages are 5+. Parents are welcome, but you must purchase a ticket as well as either a participant or a observer. But this sounds like so much fun. Get along if you can on a Friday. Let's check in with the newsroom now. We'll come back with the fooies. Noah Kahan. And the Kid Leroy and Justin Bieber.
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13: Good afternoon, I'm Olivia Hicks with the latest. A Tasmanian Liberal senator says setting up data centres on home soil is within our national interest. A bipartisan AI committee is calling on Anthony Albanese to act fast on data centres and artificial intelligence. John O'Dunham says allowing developers to set up shop here will allow the government to have greater regulation over the technology.
14: This is in the national interest that we get this right. And the window of opportunity is very small for our country to act. If we wait, if we dither, if we do nothing, then of course that opportunity will sail by our country.
13: The Federal Environment Minister says the live streaming of a man on death row in America is simply disgusting. Murray Watt telling the ABC he doesn't want to get involved in any policy on whether the streaming of the December execution should go ahead, but he says the whole idea is concerning.
15: I just find the idea of a public streaming of a firing squad execution absolutely disgusting. When I first heard that this was being proposed, I couldn't believe that it was real.
13: Police say ground and aerial searches for a man missing from Tasmania's northwest ended yesterday without success, and further possible search areas are now being assessed. The 47-year-old man, known only as Craig, disappeared after leaving work at Smithton on Saturday, September 26. He was seen on CCTV that day, but police say despite a number of searches in bushland surrounding the town and the Duck River, he hasn't been seen since. He's described as tall with brown eyes, grey hair, and wears reflective sunglasses. He was last seen wearing a yellow and navy high-vis long-sleeve shirt, dark pants and dark shoes. Anyone with information or security camera vision of a man matching that description is asked to come forward. The family of a Thai teenager allegedly killed by an Australian man is seeking the death penalty. 45-year-old Simon Carman is accused of murdering the 17-year-old inside a Thai hotel back in June before hiding her body in a suitcase. He has pleaded guilty to concealing a corpse but maintains he is innocent of murder. And the Bureau of Meteorology has issued a severe weather warning forecasting damaging winds throughout today. Locations likely to be impacted are the western, southeast and east coast forecast districts. It comes amid elevated fire danger ratings across six regions for today and later this week. Hot!
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13: Turning to your sport now, and Australia is looking the goods heading into the final day of the first test against South Africa, with the Proteas 4 for 102, needing 421 to win. However, the day was marred by a potential concussion to Steve Smith after he comped a ball to the helmet. All-rounder Bo Webster isn't sure what the prognosis is.
16: Mate, I've got no idea. I'm hoping he's okay. Yeah, wishing him all the best, and hopefully, you know, he's back out with us either tomorrow or in the next test in PE.
13: And in the AFL, Zane Dersma is heading to Melbourne. The talented youngster gets his move after finding opportunities limited at Arden Street. The Roos receive picks 33 and 49, while Melbourne lands Dersma and pick 52. I'm Olivia Hicks. That's the latest from the newsroom.
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0: partly cloudy for your Tuesday. We're heading for a top of 13 degrees today. Top of 15 there for your Wednesday, partly cloudy. And into your Thursday, also partly cloudy, light winds and a top of 15 degrees. 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

0: North West Coast favourite hits, CFM. It's Raven with you for your Tuesday afternoon. Now, just a reminder to enter into anything that you might want to enter into at cfmtaz.com.au, because we give out a whole bunch of prizes on Friday, hence Prize Giving Friday. It's in the name. But you need to be in it to win it. So if you haven't entered anything yet and you've been meaning to, make sure you pop over to the website now, because you could win $100 to spend at the Beach Hotel in Burnie. 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The Beach Hotel, the most on the coast, 18 plus, and drink responsibly. Hey, on the way, it's Sam Fender and Olivia Dean. Glass Animals. And Prince. You're on C.
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1: 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On the way, it's Benson Boone. Beautiful things that I've got. Plus Jason Derulo. Felt weird saying that normally, actually. And Tate McRae. You're on scene.
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1: The Northwest Coast favourite hits, CFM, Raven with you, wrapping things up for our Tuesday together. It's been a lot of fun. I'm still getting in the headspace to be back at work after a long, long weekend. It was fantastic, but it does mean that I have to go home now and unpack my suitcase and do a whole bunch of washing. So that's going to be my afternoon. Hey, Tikisha is in next to take you through the rest of yours. Here's a taster of the music she's got on board. I could be a fantasy. I could tell you got beat. Some Latto in there, the Choir Boys. And a bit of Ed Sheeran. And loads more after two. Stick around, you're on Z.
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7: Good afternoon, I'm Olivia Hicks with the latest. The Health Minister is defending Australia's health system as hospitals brace for a wave of older patients in emergency departments. The Australian College of Emergency Medicine says the number of people aged over 85 visiting emergency departments expected to jump by more than 400% by 2050. Mark Butler admitting it's a challenge for all governments.
16: Emergency departments are dealing with very different presentations to the traditional bread and butter work of ED, which was car accidents and heart attacks and things like that.
7: Between 2018 and 19 and 2023 and 24, the number of older people attending Tasmanian emergency departments increased by 19% compared to a 2% increase among younger people. Telstra's July outage cost Australia's economy $552 million. That's according to modelling prepared for the Communications Consumer Action Network. The nationwide outage saw hundreds of 000 calls fail and left more than 8 million Aussies unable to make calls. The telco has paid roughly $1 million in compensation. Mortgage brokers are being urged to lift their game when it comes to recommending home loans and handling customer complaints. A review by ASIC has found some borrowers were steered towards costlier loans without clear documents showing why they were a better fit. A program providing free nicotine replacement therapy items to Tasmanians has expanded to those aged 12 and over. The Tasmanian Quitline now able to provide patches, gum and lozenges to people where clinically appropriate, a cost saving of up to $100 a month to help reduce withdrawal symptoms and increase the likelihood of stopping smoking and vaping. The free program supporting more than 200 Tasmanians since it launched a little over a year ago, with more than 35% of its participants aged between 12 and 25. And a bushfire that broke out at Bracknell near Launceston this morning sparked a response from multiple crews. The TFS says there's no threat to communities, but smoke, ash and embers may be visible from surrounding areas as crews battle to douse a large area of gauze that's on fire. Hot!
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7: Turning to your sport now, and suspended Swan Nick Blakey will officially become a Roo in a complex deal signed off this morning. Blakey heads to North Melbourne while Sydney has landed five picks, including this year's number six selection. And the Aussie cricketers are in control as they head into the final day of the opening test against South Africa. The Aussies declaring overnight at 6 for 314, setting the Proteas a target of 421 to win. All-rounder by Webster happy with the move.
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7: South Africa will resume at 4 for 102, still trailing by 319 runs. I'm Olivia Hicks. That's the latest from the newsroom.
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2: We are looking at a partly cloudy day today for the rest of your Tuesday, with those showers looking to stick around throughout the evening. Tomorrow, Wednesday, partly cloudy with some light winds developing later on in the day. Thursday, much the same, partly cloudy with those winds sticking around. For your new sport and weather anytime, head to cfmtas.com.au.
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1: It is the Northwest Coast's favourite hits. It's CFM, and that was Dasher with Memo. Hello, Takeisha here, taking you through your Tuesday afternoon, and there's so much hit music on the way. But today, we've actually had some of my favourites playing already. So let's continue on. Good vibes only. I'm loving it. Little dance party, maybe. Don't go anywhere. Coming up next, we've got Smooth by Santana and You Oughta Know by Cherry Bomb. That's coming up here on C.

0: It is the Northwest Coast's favourite hits. It's CFM, and that was Bet on Fire by G Flip. Now, don't forget to keep up to date with us on our social media, CFM Burnie, CFM Devonport. You can find us on Facebook and Instagram. And if you're already following us on Instagram, make sure you check out the CFM Sea Stars Instagram channel. There's so much fun happening on there. So many polls, a couple bonus giveaways, and not that you heard it from me, a couple hints about where the cruises are going to be. That's not a bad intel, is it? Go and check it out now. CFM Devonport, CFM Burnie on Instagram and Facebook as well. Give us a like, give us a follow. Keep up to date with everything that's happening with us because we're always posting and some very funny videos of how Ethan sits in a chair. If you want to know what I'm talking about, go and find us on our socials. It's so much fun. Up next, Everybody Wants to Rule the World. Tears for Fears coming up next here on C.
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0: It is the home of the Northwest Coast's favourite hits. It's CFM, and we are the home of our morning crew, Ben and Nathan, who are here weekday mornings from 6 a.m. You can give them a listen, and you can also check out their talking topics that they post on our socials. You can make a comment, and maybe your comment will get read out loud. Who knows? You can also give them a call up at the studio to be part of the conversation as well, which is always fun. So don't forget, CFM's morning crew, Ben and Nathan, every weekday morning from 6 a.m. Bless those boys. I adore them. Don't go anywhere, though. We've got the latest update from the newsroom, news, sport and weather coming your way next after 3 o'clock here on CFM.
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10: Good afternoon, I'm Olivia Hicks with the latest. Premier Jeremy Rockliffe says the windfall netted by the government from having equity in King Island's tungsten mine has exceeded expectations. The government has revealed its $10 million investment in the mine 3 years ago. Is now worth more than $75 million thanks to the rising price of tungsten. Mr. Rockliffe says the aim was to support local employment at the mine, and it's now time to divest the shares.
11: It has exceeded expectations significantly, yes. Our expectation, of course, was to see the revival of the mine and for us to recoup our funds that we invested.
10: A Tasmanian Liberal senator says setting up data centres on home soil is within our national interest. A bipartisan AI committee is calling on Anthony Albanese to act fast on data centres and artificial intelligence. John O'Dunham says allowing developers to set up shop here will allow the government to have greater regulation over the technology.
12: This is in the national interest that we get this right. And the window of opportunity is very small for our country to act. If we wait, if we dither, if we do nothing, then of course that opportunity will sail by our country.
10: One of Australia's worst pedophiles is being extradited to New South Wales to face further charges. Queensland man Ashley Paul Griffith will be transferred to a Sydney prison to face 180 charges. The former childcare worker was sentenced to life in prison after pleading guilty in 2024. Speak Up Stay Chatty has been announced as the new major charity partner for the state's container refund scheme. For the next 6 months, it will be easy for locals to choose to donate their money back to support the charity's work in suicide prevention and promoting positive mental health across the state. More than 171 million eligible drink containers have been returned via the scheme since its launch, with nearly $460,000 donated to charities and community groups. And Coles has upped its shopping bag prices. A paper shopping bag has gone up from 25 cents to 30 cents, while a chiller tote bag has risen from $4 to $4.20. The supermarket says it encourages shoppers to keep bringing reusable bags.
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10: Turning to your sport now, there's been a noticeable lack of fanfare around Nick Blakey's exit from Sydney. Despite being an All-Australian and 173-game swan, none of the club's senior leaders have been quoted in his farewell statement. The only comment comes from list boss Chris Keane, who's focused on Sydney's improved draft hand. The trade comes just weeks after Blakey's suspension over the Pullman Hotel incident. And Australia is looking the goods heading into the final day of the first test against South Africa, with the Proteas 4 for 102, needing 421 to win. However, the day was marred by a potential concussion to Steve Smith after he copped a ball to the helmet. All-rounder Bo Webster isn't sure what the prognosis is.
13: No, I've got no idea. I'm hoping he's okay. Yeah, wishing him all the best and hopefully, you know, he's back out with us either tomorrow or in the next test in PE.
10: I'm Olivia Hicks. That's the latest from the newsroom.
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0: We are looking at a partly cloudy day today for the rest of your Tuesday, with those showers looking to stick around throughout the evening. Tomorrow, Wednesday, partly cloudy with some light winds developing later on in the day. Thursday, much the same, partly cloudy with those winds sticking around. For your new sport and weather anytime, head to cfmtas.com.au.
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0: is the Northwest Coast's favourite hits at CFM, and that was Teddy Swims with Mr. Know-It-All. Now, I don't claim to know it all, but I do know a lot about our Friends with Benefits offers, and I'm really excited to share it with you. 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So check it out. Don't go anywhere. 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

0: Shake the Generation. 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Maybe the one before that. Like opening an old photo album, but louder. 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

0: Northwest Coast's favourite hits at CFM, and that was Miles Smith with Gold. Now, it's about this time every afternoon that I just feel we can't play any more of my favourites in the same day, but it just keeps happening. Don't go anywhere. Up next, Kryptonite by Three Doors Down and the Kid Laroi's Thousand Miles. They're coming your way next right here. 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

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This is CFM. Mr. Ray, are you somebody? Mr. Ray, are you somebody? Mr. Ray, are you somebody? Mr. Ray, are you somebody?

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0: Coast's favourite hits, CFM, and it's me, Takeisha, taking you through your Tuesday afternoon. Now, coming up after 4 o'clock, we've of course got an update in the latest in news, sport and weather, plus some of my favourites, No Broke Boys by Disco Lines and Tinashe, and The Greatest Show by Panic at the Disco. I'm also going to tell you a little bit more about how you can get yourself in the draw for this week's Win on the Coast. So don't go anywhere, it's coming up after 4 o'clock right here on CFM.
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11: Good afternoon, I'm Olivia Hicks with the latest. The Prime Minister has rejected calls for another fuel excise cut. The federal government's temporary cut ended back in August after being extended for a month at a reduced rate of 16 cents a litre. Anthony Albanese criticising the opposition for calling for more government spending.
12: And then they say, why don't you spend more money? That is what they are saying. What we have done is made sure that we have supply in this country, we will respond in a fiscally responsible way.
11: In Tasmania, unleaded 91 is currently sitting at $2.54 a litre, diesel $2.87 a litre. To South Australia, and a man and woman have been charged over the death of a baby in an Adelaide motel. Police found the body of a baby boy on Saturday while conducting a welfare check. Investigators believe the man and woman, aged in their 40s, had been staying in the motel since arriving in the state at the start of the year. The federal environment minister says the live streaming of a man on death row in America is simply disgusting. Murray Watt telling the ABC he doesn't want to get involved in any policy on whether the streaming of the December execution should go ahead. But he says the whole idea is concerning.
10: I just find the idea of a public streaming of a firing squad execution absolutely disgusting. When I first heard that this was being proposed, I couldn't believe that it was real.
11: Police say ground and aerial searches for a man missing from Tasmania's northwest ended yesterday without success, and further possible search areas are now being assessed. The 47-year-old man, known only as Craig, disappeared after leaving work at Smithton on Saturday, September 26. He was seen on CCTV that day, but police say despite a number of searches in bushland surrounding the town and the Duck River, he hasn't been seen since. He is described as tall with brown eyes, grey hair, and wears reflective sunglasses. He was last seen wearing a yellow and navy high-vis long-sleeve shirt, dark pants and dark shoes. Anyone with information or security camera vision of a man matching that description is asked to come forward. And Selma Blair has been charged over an alleged violent outburst while on board a Delta flight. The 54-year-old is accused of kicking a female police officer and a nurse after she was taken off the flight from LA to New York on Sunday. Her lawyer claims the meltdown was due to missed medication she uses to help her MS and an earlier fall where she hit her head.
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11: Turning to your sport now, and the Tasmania Jewels have made history selling out MyState Bank Arena for their debut game in the WNBL on Thursday night. The team hit 4,200 plus ticket sales for the season curtain raiser in Hobart against Geelong Venom. The Jewels will play 11 home games this season, with 6 at MyState Bank Arena in Hobart and 5 at the Silverdome in Launceston. The Jewels' first game at the Silverdome is October 31 when they take on the Sydney Flames. And in the AFL, Nick Blakey has vowed to win back the trust of the football world after his trade to North Melbourne was finalised. The star defender has apologised for the events that led to his exit from Sydney, saying he knows he has work to do following the Pullman 5 incident. Blakey thanking the Roos for the fresh start. I'm Olivia Hicks. That's the latest from the newsroom.
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15: We are looking at a partly cloudy day today for the rest of your Tuesday, with those showers looking to stick around throughout the evening. Tomorrow, Wednesday, partly cloudy with some light winds developing later on in the day. Thursday, much the same, partly cloudy with those winds sticking around. For your news, sport and weather anytime, head to cfmtas.com.au.
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1: Ladies and gents, this is the moment you've waited for. 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Take

0: It is the North West Coast's favourite hits. It's CFM, and that was Stardust, Music Sounds Better With You. 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

0: Southwest Coast's favourite hits, CFM, and that was Somba with Homewrecker. I've got so many more hits like that coming up next. Don't you go anywhere. Moving to the Sun by Hugel, Scar Tissue by the Red Hot Chili Peppers, and the Chainsmokers and Coldplay with Something Just Like This. It's all coming your way next. It's your favourite station with your favourite hits. 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
0: The Burnie RSL are hosting their annual McGrath Foundation fundraiser for Pink Up Burnie on Friday the 16th of October at their club on Alexander Street, Burnie. 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
1: It is the home of the Northwest Coast's favourite hits. It's CFM, and that is me, Takeisha, done and dusted for your Tuesday afternoon. Coming up after 5 o'clock, more in the latest in news, sport and weather, an update from the newsroom, and of course, more hit music. Stupid Song by Olivia Rodrigo, Freestyler, Bomb Funk MCs, and of course, one of my favourites, American Girls by Harry Styles. It really is the station that's got it all. It is CFM, and you have a great afternoon driving home. Bye.
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0: Good afternoon, I'm Olivia Hicks with the latest. The Tasmanian Greens say it's unacceptable older Tasmanians are waiting more than 8 hours for care in emergency departments. The Australasian College of Emergency Medicine's State of Emergency Report shows the number of older people attending Tasmanian EDs increased by 19% between 2018 and 2024. Greens Health spokesperson Cecily Rosal says the government should stop pointing the finger at the federal government.
10: They've had recommendations on the table for a long time about ways that they can fix the health system and steps that they can take to address access and flow issues.
0: Health Minister Bridget Archer says Tasmanians who should be receiving care elsewhere are stuck in hospital, and the growing national crisis demands an immediate response from the Commonwealth. Premier Jeremy Rockliffe says the state government continues to welcome the investments of AI factory builder Firmus. The company has already been approved to build two AI data centres in the state and is seeking to build a third in the northwest, but it's facing uncertainty from investors, last week pulling its plans to list on the ASX. Mr Rockliffe says he believes Firmus remains committed to Tasmania.
11: It's fantastic. I welcome investment wherever it comes from. We need capital coming into Tasmania from around the globe, and that sustains our communities.
0: Anthony Albanese says the federal government will do whatever it can to prevent the live stream of US execution on home soil. The online safety regulator has revealed it doesn't have the powers to block the live stream from being available here. But the Prime Minister has told the ABC it has no place in Australia.
12: I find the idea of live streaming the death of anybody completely abhorrent. We should do whatever we can to stop that occurring.
0: Sam Wood has been transferred to Queensland's highest security prison after being refused bail. News Corp reports the former Bachelor star is under a safety order at the prison. The 46-year-old is facing domestic violence charges after his arrest in Noosa on October 3. And the consumer watchdog is accusing a stack of Aussie egg producers of breaking bad. The ACCC launching legal action against a dozen suppliers, including Sunny Queen. It comes amid allegations of collusion and cartel behaviour over the past 6 years.
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0: Turning to your sport now, and in cricket, the Aussie men's side is tightening the screws heading into the final day of the first test against South Africa in Durban. Matt Renshaw top scoring with 82 in his second dig, helping to set the Proteas a 421 target. The home side needs another 319 runs today to win with 6 wickets in hand. And in tennis, Alex de Minaur is back in action this afternoon at the Shanghai Masters, the Aussie taking on Karen Khachanov for a spot in the quarterfinals. I'm Olivia Hicks. That's the latest from the newsroom.
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1: We are looking at a partly cloudy day today for the rest of your Tuesday, with those showers looking to stick around throughout the evening. Tomorrow, Wednesday, partly cloudy with some light winds developing later on in the day. Thursday, much the same, partly cloudy with those winds sticking around. For your news, sport and weather anytime, head to cfmtas.com.au.

0: Yes, I hope you're having a wonderful drive home. It is Will and Woody. 9 weeks of the show to go. No one's counting. Hey, only 4 days of the show to go for junior producer Annalise, who is off to produce The Doctor. Very excited. In Sydney breakfast. The Doc, Amy, Charlesy getting together.
1: Woo!
0: So,
2: can we say what you were doing today with the new team, or is that too much?
1: Oh, no,
0: that sounds hectic.
2: Photo shoot with the new team. Very excited. Who was looking the best out of the team?
1: Oh, they all looked amazing.
2: Good answer.
1: But honestly, me.
0: That's a test. That's your first test as an EP.
2: Absolutely.
0: Treat
2: them all evenly.
0: Got to treat them all evenly.
2: You can reveal out of Will and I, though, now. You've obviously got a favourite out of Will and I.
1: I do, but I'll tell you later.
2: Wow, there we go. End of the
1: week,
2: maybe.
1: I'm just kidding. I definitely don't.
2: Yes, you do.
1: I love you both equally.
2: No, you do. Anyway, we've obviously got a great show outside of this being Annalise's fourth last show. You're bringing up another highlight from your time on the show later?
1: Yes, I am.
2: Okay. Huge. But up next,
0: we've also got a high, because it's Battle of the Gens was the segment that got AB on the air with us all those years ago.
2: Mm-hmm.
0: So we've got the final edition of Battle of the Gens today, which will be playing some of your greatest hits, which I'm astounded that that audio exists.
1: Oh, my God, I might cry.
2: If you haven't heard these as well, these all go viral on social media every time you do one of these. As you said, we're playing all the best ones in about half an hour's time. Up next, though.
0: This is your light. This is your life, I should say. Not your light.
2: You're the light of our lives, though, AB. Up next, though, Wilbur, we had a disagreement over something that gets done in the shower.
0: Yes,
2: we're
0: going to
2: bring it up again right up next on Will and Woody.
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0: ever say.
1: Will and Woody. Hope you're having a wonderful drive home. The best of Battle of the Gens is up next. Annalise is off the show very, very shortly. But Woods, I mean, even though there's only 9 weeks of the show to go, the gold just keeps on coming, my friend.
2: And I think this is going to be a pretty interesting debate. Who just burped? Was that you, Tom? Was that you? Mate.
1: No, I turned my mic off, though. Did you? I did.
2: Use your cough button.
1: Oh, what was going on? Get it together. I muted my microphone. You just open burped into your mic.
3: I thought that's what we were doing.
1: That is disgusting.
2: That was a lot. Anyway.
1: Anyway. Get it together.
2: Oh, we love craisins. Hey. Ocean sprays craisins. We love them.
1: Hey, this is still our job, all right, for the next little while. So just like a bit of professionalism, that'd be great.
2: Thank you, Will.
1: No worries at all, mate. Just doing my best here.
2: Thank you, mate.
1: Got to try and, yeah, we're going out with a bang.
2: So anyway.
1: Get it on the track.
2: We merely glanced, I think, a pretty hot debate on yesterday's show. We decided not to cover it yesterday. Here's what happened.
1: Will and Woody. Hope you're having a great drive home. Do you wash your feet? We'll do that tomorrow.
2: Here we are. Here we are. Now, because we did talk about it during the song, during the radio show.
1: We did.
2: Slipped out on air, but we have decided in the last 24 hours.
1: I didn't decide. I just got told.
2: Well,
1: I forgot about it.
2: Joe,
1: old burp face over there. She was like, guys, get it in the show.
2: I think it's still a hot idea.
3: I live to bring your ideas to life.
1: Yeah,
2: I re-pitched it hard this morning. I love it because I spent 35 years of my life never washing my feet. For me, it was far too much effort to have to bend down and scrub something which is so far away. I was always of the view that it's kind of just getting the dregs of all the soap that's on my body, so naturally it's getting washed. But let me tell you something, Will. For 35 years, I suffered stink foot.
1: You have particularly stinky feet.
2: Well, no, not anymore.
1: Really rank.
2: No, guys.
1: Really rank. Like guys. Shoes had to be outside.
2: Yeah.
1: Torch and socks.
2: I get very sweaty. I've actually got a machine at home called the Dry Guy that I put shoes on because my feet are so sweaty.
1: Yeah.
2: But Will, my feet don't smell anymore. I agree with you.
1: How do you feel about the fact that the guys at the

0: No. I think I'm the only person in Australia who owns a dry guy.
1: Did you import it from
0: Yeah, it's quite expensive. But my shoes are so dry. And since it's quite treacherous. I suds up a hand and then I lift a full leg and I fully scrub my feet.
1: Yeah.
0: The smell of my feet, Will, has changed. But I'm just curious.
1: I can't remember why are we doing this.
0: because you don't wash your feet.
1: No, I don't.
0: You don't for me, you need to join me. You need to start washing
1: your
0: feet.
1: But my feet, I haven't got an issue with stinky feet. You know that I've got issues stinking elsewhere. No doubt about that. Denying it.
0: Where?
1: Oh, I'm a pit sweater. You know I'm a pit sweater when the going gets tough. Yeah.
0: So you obviously, but you obviously wash your pits in the shower. Of course you do.
1: Absolutely. That's a hot point for me.
0: Everyone washes
1: whole pits and bits thing, that's probably the priority for me.
0: Yeah.
1: That's about it.
0: You've never ever... So what if you're walking around outside barefoot for a while? Would you wash your feet?
1: No. Because they just get clean after I was in the shower.
0: I see. I completely disagree
1: with that.
0: That's
1: because you've got rank feet.
0: No, well...
1: You do. And there are certain... Like, I think it's on you as an adult to know which parts of your body need attention in terms of, like, cleaning.
0: I think for most people, they require a foot scrubbing. Do you wash your feet in the shower? And there is obviously a secondary question there around how you do it, because I do know
1: I don't think we need to go on.
0: No, because there are some
1: very boring.
0: There are some cowboys out there that just they put one foot on top of the other and scrub it. I think that's lazy. I think you need to bend down. I think you need to bend down and give them a good once
1: ridiculous.
0: Over.
2: Can producer Joe here? Can I just make a suggestion?
0: Please.
2: Maybe up next, the non foot washer.
0: Yeah, Will
2: gets the dogs out, and the foot washer has to smell the dirty dogs.
1: Oh yeah.
0: What if we?
1: I'll smell the clean dogs.
2: Smell the clean dogs. Let's do a dog exchange.
0: Why don't you guys all smell our feet blindfolded and you try and decide which one of us washes our feet?
2: That's what we're doing. That.
0: Yeah, that's what
2: I feel like. I don't get paid
1: We've been in a bad situation with Annalise's feet in the studio before. Do you remember that? What was that about?
2: Yes, I remember that. It was when you were trying to do something with my feet.
1: We were nearly at the point where we were going to pin you down and tickle your feet. And then. Someone
2: then I was worried because I get tinea sometimes.
0: Oh.
1: Do you wash your feet?
0: No,
1: you don't.
0: You don't.
1: No, you don't. No, you don't. No,
2: I put soap on the ground and then just moonwalk or something like that.
1: No, you don't put soap on the ground and moonwalk. You just don't wash them because that's fine. Work. I don't judge you for that at all. I think the standard is that you don't wash your feet.
0: Do you wash your feet, Will and Woody?
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0: Will and Woody, hope you're having a wonderful drive home.
1: Hey, I mean, I feel like we've been wanting to do this topic for 8 years, Wood, so
2: well, I actually have.
1: Feels like the right time.
2: I actually have, because I honestly, hand to heart, for 35 years of my life, I never washed my feet.
1: I'm interested to know, actually, what was the should wash my feet moment? Was it like the Ashley Martin, you know, like, oh, there was my moment?
2: No, there actually was.
1: What happened?
2: It was a particularly bad, I can't remember the exact environment that I was in, but it was just an environment where you don't want to be emitting a smell. Mm. I was in one of those homes where people make you take your shoes off at the door. I'm really against that. But anyway, I was happy to abide by that rule. And I took
1: their house, their rules.
2: Yeah, I get that. But it's just like, oh, really? Are we taking our shoes off? Mm. Anyway, so I took my shoes off and I could, like, 3 steps in, I was like, wow, I can smell my feet. That's horrific.
1: I've lived with you before.
2: It's a problem.
1: Yeah, they were like prodigious.
2: And like to the point where like, oh, sorry. So do you wash your feet? Because I have only in the last 2 years started washing my feet. I cannot believe.
1: So it's after you smelt your own feet at someone's house.
2: I couldn't believe.
1: You had a self-intervention?
2: Yes. And then I was like, okay, what's all this craze, you know, around washing your feet?
1: There's never a craze.
2: Well, there's never a thing. Well, let's.
1: You Googled, how do I make my feet less stinky?
2: And number one was wash your feet.
1: Maybe wash your feet.
2: So I tried it.
1: Yeah.
2: And since then, I promise you, come over here. Please. Honestly, it will be an enjoyable experience for you.
1: Mm.
2: After the call. Hey, hang on. But like 2 years ago, Will, 2 years ago, if I've taken my shoes off, I took my shoes off 5 minutes ago, you would have noticed in 10 seconds if I took my shoes off. You can't tell anymore. There is no smell here.
1: Well, I haven't smelled them yet.
2: When I was single, I used to be quite like paranoid about the fact that like I'd go home with someone and say like, oh, let's get comfortable. And I'd be like, I'm going to have to run a bath or something and wash my feet.
1: Is that right?
2: Because I'm worried about the smell.
1: Were they ever raised? Because did anyone ever be like,
2: now, no one was so rude. But, you know, after a disco night, I was always very concerned.
1: Yeah, disco foot.
2: Caitlin, answer me this. Do you wash your feet?
3: Of course I do. You'd be stupid not to.
2: Thank you. Well, Will doesn't wash his feet, Caitlin. Will doesn't wash his feet in the shower. It's crazy.
3: May I teach you a lesson on how to wash your feet properly?
1: I think it might cross a line.
2: Please. I don't
1: teaching someone how to wash their feet. People pay money for that on the internet.
3: I've been washing my feet since I was five. Yeah, I'm now 28.
1: Wash your own feet in the private of your own home. I think washing somebody else's feet, unless you're Jesus or you're an OnlyFans model, I think there's an issue.
2: She wants to tell us. It's a lesson.
1: I'm not doing an audible lesson. Oh, see, this is the boring part for me. I think it's just, do you wash your feet, yes or no? Move on.
2: I would like to hear how she washes her feet.
1: Why? Who cares?
2: She's got 23 years experience.
3: You could learn a thing or two.
1: Caitlin, make it interesting.
3: Okay, so what I do, I turn the...
1: No, I think I've had enough. Let's go to Hannah.
2: Oh, wow. Hey, mate, can you take a deep breath, please? Take a deep breath. Don't be mean to people.
1: I'm not being mean. I just don't think anyone wants to hear how Caitlin... Oh, look, we can go back to it. Caitlin, sorry about that. Well, you dropped out.
2: How do you wash your feet, Caitlin? How do you wash your feet?
3: I sit down on the shower floor, grab my One Direction loofah.
2: Oh, you loofah your feet. Bloody hell.
3: Smother it in soap.
2: Yeah, good.
3: Smother it all over both my feet, including in between my toes, under my foot, right up to my ankle. Wow. And then I rinse it off.
2: Yeah, brilliant. This does feel like we're crossing a line.
1: I didn't think we went back. Aren't you glad we went back?
2: I had no idea One Direction had loofahs. That's pretty wild.
3: I'm
2: still here, Caitlin. Hannah, and after Hannah, you're going to smell my feet, Will.
1: Jesus. Like, beat me up, Scotty. I just don't want to hear how another person washes their feet. But let's hear Hannah first, yes or no.
2: You could learn a thing or two, mate. I think tonight you need to go home
1: and wash your feet.
4: I do wash my feet.
2: Good on you, Hannah.
1: Well, of course, the only people that have called are people that wash their feet because everyone else is like, what loser is going to call the radio show and be like, I'll wash my feet and here's how I do it.
2: By the way, Hannah, some people do. What's that, Hannah?
4: Do you wash your armpits?
1: Yes, I wash my armpits. Absolutely. Yes,
4: and your armpits sweat, so why would you not wash your feet that also sweat?
2: That's a very good point.
1: But every part of your body sweats.
2: But like
1: every part of your body sweats. You have pores all over your body.
2: Yeah, but
1: it's just that there are certain places where there's concentration where skin rubs together, where there's hair and other things like that. You should wash because it's a buildup of bacteria, which stinks, which is not the same for everyone.
2: Shoes on all day. That's a buildup of stink, my friend.
1: For some people. Such as yourself. I think, can I just hear from someone who does, you don't wash your feet, please, for the love of God. Of course you don't.
5: I don't.
2: Come in here and get your feet out. Easily, come in. Voice of reason here.
1: Annalise doesn't wash her feet. Joe, do you wash your feet? Don't lie.
5: Absolutely.
1: Yeah, full of it.
5: Absolutely, no, I do. I wash both legs, feet, in between the toes, like my girl Caitlin there, and my other girl Hannah that you cut off.
1: I didn't cut Hannah off. Tommy cut Hannah off. He'd had enough of her.
2: All right, hang on, I'm smelling Darcy's feet. Sorry, Hannah.
1: You dropped out there.
2: Wow. Darcy's feet smell amazing.
1: Of course they do.
2: He doesn't wash, but he's a unicorn. You bring your feet over here. Because I reckon your feet will stink.
1: And I'll smell your feet as well.
2: Yeah, done. This is nice. Hey, do you want me first? And can I be honest, though? Be honest.
6: Yeah.
2: You know how much my feet used to stink. Be honest about. Okay.
6: Oh!
2: What's happened there?
6: No, you...
2: Is that fungal?
6: Let me smell yours.
2: Is that fungal?
6: Let me smell yours. It stinks.
2: No, it doesn't.
6: It's always stunk.
2: No, it doesn't.
6: It's got that, like...
2: It doesn't stink.
6: I hate to break.
2: It doesn't stink.
1: I hate to break it to you, bro, but you've got tinea.
2: All right. I'd be itching like crazy if I had tinea.
7: Will and Woody for the drive home.
8: Turn your speakers up! CFM.

0: Woody. Hope you're having a wonderful drive home. Hey, for the last time. Can't believe I'm saying that.
1: Woo.
2: Leave Benny alone.
0: It's Will and Woody's Battle of the Gens.
3: That's just hit me that this is the last time we're doing this.
0: Don't get emotional because...
1: No, no. Don't.
0: She's an ugly crier.
1: Oh, it could get a bit crazy if I start crying. It's too early in the week. We've got the rest of the week.
3: Will you miss this bit?
1: Yeah. Yeah, I will. Don't ask me any more questions. I feel like this may have just opened a can of worms live on air, which I would prefer not to address.
3: Okay. That's right. We'll get you out of there.
0: I think it's worth saying thanks. This is a great, because this has been so much fun.
1: Are you crazy right now?
0: No, I just want to say thank you because it's been...
1: Thanks.
0: I'm not, honestly, I know I'm not trying to tip you over the edge. I'll tip you over the edge on Friday.
1: Thank you.
0: You're an easy person to cry.
1: It doesn't take
0: cry.
1: Much, easy. Clearly. Got like a tear, solo but tear.
0: I don't know how this started, but it was started a couple of years ago and it was just you and we just said, do you want to come in and do this bit? And you were like, yeah. And then... I remember afterwards, Tommy, you remember?
4: It was Who Annalise Doesn't Know, essentially.
0: Oh, yeah.
3: That's right. It's just a name celebrities. Yeah. That's right. Yeah. Started with celebrities and then you brought people to us as well, but then we found out you were just bringing TikTokers and social media stars and
0: boring.
3: No one knew who they were. So then it just became us testing you. And quite seriously, as far as like a series of videos goes, which is a reflection of how popular something is, the Battle of the Gens videos consistently performed really better than anything else we were doing.
0: Yeah.
3: As Will said, we owe you.
0: And it was the beginning of having you in here in studio. We tried it with a whole bunch of other people and you were the only fit. And maybe that's because we've known you for so long, but that was also just because you're awesome.
1: Aww,
0: so
1: thanks. Yeah, I'm really thankful that I got to like come in and be in this space and like... You know, absolutely expose myself for my ill education.
0: Excuse me.
3: You should make it very cliche. Right. Expose yourself ever.
1: No.
3: We never asked for that.
0: Start laughing at it. Let's move it on. And it's time for tears later in the week when we say goodbye to Annalise on Friday.
1: It's crazy.
0: It's all been above board. Now, let's just kick things off.
3: This is a howler. This is a real howler.
0: This is a howler turned into a saga.
3: Yeah.
0: We asked you, Annalise, name three Beatles songs. Annalise, name three Beatles songs.
1: I was going to say everybody wants to rule the world, but that's Roll Oates and Oates.
3: Paul and Oates.
1: Paul and Oates.
3: Not Paul and Oates.
1: Oh my God, don't ask me to name three Beatles songs.
0: Well, that Hall and Oates bit then moved into this. Come on.
1: That's Daryl Jones and John Oates.
0: Daryl Jones.
1: Daryl Jones
0: and John Oates.
1: I still don't know.
0: Which moved into this bit. Three Beatles songs.
1: I can't emphasize how much I do love the Beatles.
0: We know.
3: Prove it, AB.
1: If the songs played, I could sing them word for word. The first one that I'm thinking of is similar to Ice Ice Baby.
0: Yep.
1: But
3: main inspiration, I'd say.
1: Under Pressure.
0: Under pressure. Queen and David Bowie.
1: No.
3: Wow, you were just getting around yourself again. You were listening to the grab, being like, yep, yes. Annalise, the bastard. Now, Annalise, have you learned three Beatles songs? Go.
1: Okay. One, Hey Jude.
0: Oh, yeah, sure.
3: Well done.
2: Hey Jude.
0: Almost wouldn't give it to you.
1: No.
3: Okay. Two more.
0: Oh my gosh. Come on.
1: Oh, I do know them because like I said last time, they're in my playlist. Okay, two.
3: Just sing them.
1: Abbey Road.
0: That's an album.
3: Yeah.
1: Oh, damn, you know what? And I knew it was an album. I was just hoping that there was a song.
0: You didn't know.
1: Too.
0: You just know it was a landmark that the Beatles are on because you walked backwards across it a few weeks ago.
1: I did. God. Yeah, well, I know that album.
3: Two more songs, mate.
1: Well, I know a Paul McCartney song.
0: No.
3: Won't allow it. This is the most famous band ever. Name two more songs.
1: Okay, I'm trying to think back to the Glee episode where they themed it around the Beatles.
3: So it was a highlight for the Beatles when they were featured on Glee.
1: A whole episode.
3: try and sing something. Why don't you try and sing something and get the name from there?
1: No, because the ones that I would go to sing, I've just heard audio of them being other songs. So I was about to say Under Pressure, but that's Queen.
3: Oh, God.
1: Oh, God. And it's been, like, what, 3 years of doing this segment, and I've been asked this question, like, four times.
3: One more Beatles song.
0: You don't.
3: Here we go.
1: I want to say Somewhere Over the Rainbow.
3: Somewhere Over the Rainbow?
1: Yeah, but that's not it.
3: Somewhere Over the Rainbow.
0: From The Wizard of Oz.
5: Judy Garland.
3: Did the Beatles do the soundtrack? Did the Beatles do the soundtrack for
1: That can't be right.
3: Wizard of Oz.
1: Could you imagine? That would be unbelievable.
3: That's right. Paul McCartney was the lion. John Lennon was the tin man.
5: That's it. Right. I can't. I just can't.
3: I think we're going to put it down.
5: Let's put it down.
1: Can you tell me too? Like, give me some audio of some and I'll be able to tell you. I'm out of touch. I'm out of time. Oh. I don't know the song's name though.
3: I don't know. You're dead familiar?
1: I'm out of touch. I'm out of time.
3: Who wrote that one? Lennon or McCartney?
1: I would say Ringo.
5: That was Hall & Oates.
3: It's just unbelievable. It's just unbelievable.
5: Got him, gone.
3: Will and Woody.
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14: Hi, I'm Rana Hussein. Collingwood is anxiously awaiting news on Ruby Schlasher's shoulder injury. The Magpies captain is out of contract at season's end, and there are fears she may have played her last game for the club. Australia's women are preparing for tomorrow's third and final one-dayer against Bangladesh in Brisbane. They've already wrapped up the series, leading 2-0. And in tennis, Daria Kasatkina is one of two Australians in first-round action at the Wuhan Open this afternoon.
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1: Hope you're having a wonderful drive home. The quiz is just right around the corner. You guys can get yourself some tickets to go and see Love Actually if you can guess the difference between beer and soft drink based on the sound of the can opening. Can you hear it? Can you hear it?
2: Can you hear it? Love Actually live in concert, live orchestra doing the score. What a wild night,
1: unbelievable,
2: Wilbur.
1: Unbelievable.
2: You get the comfort of the film and then the liveness of an orchestra. It's the perfect night for
1: 100%.
2: Anyway, let's go to Kelly here. You've got to guess beer or soft drink. Are you ready to go?
3: Oh, I'm ready to go. I'll give it a go.
2: I want to remind you and everyone, Kelly, that the person who won the tickets yesterday got zero cans. No one else got past that.
1: Yeah.
2: Let's see how you go, Kelly.
1: Godspeed, Kelly.
3: Thanks, guys. Ooh, I'm going to say beer.
2: Sorry, Kel. Gee whiz, we are in some cold snap, Australia. So, Kel, hold the line, though, Kel, because you go home.
1: You've done enough. You might have done enough.
2: You do go home with the tickets if no one else can get past zero cans.
1: What is going on here?
2: I have no idea. My cracking's on fire. You can confirm that.
1: Yeah, maybe that's the difference, though, because your cracking's normally so bad.
2: That is a fair point.
1: You know what I mean?
2: Let's go to Almetra here. Almetra. You came?
4: Hi, guys.
2: Hello. Love the name, Almetra.
4: Thank you. You said it right, too. That's very rare.
2: There you go. There you go. I usually get it wrong. Anyway, Almetra, here's can number one, my friend.
4: Okay.
1: Yeah. Yeah, bang.
2: Whoa. Almetra!
1: Nice. Almetra. See you later, Kelly. Kelly's
2: gone.
3: See you later, guys.
1: See you later, Kel.
2: See you, Kel.
3: Bye, guys.
1: Gee whiz, the rug taken out from her. Kelly, Almetra, straight to the... Can we call you Al? Uh-oh, Paul Simon's calling.
4: Yeah, call me Al. Everyone calls me Al.
2: Okay, Al.
1: Tommy, get the song. Please, we've got to do it.
2: Okay, well, Tommy finds
1: the song. Almetra, you can call her Al in the lead.
4: Yep.
1: One can. Here we go.
2: Haven't got the song yet, have we?
1: No, we'll go.
2: Okay, so here we go. Yeah.
1: Save for a great moment. Save for a moment.
2: Love that. Okay, Al. Here comes can number two, Al.
4: Yeah.
2: Do it. Did it. I can call you Daddy, and Daddy, when you call me,
1: you call me Al. Call her Al. She's got two. I mean, do we hook her over and can the Quizwoods? It feels like it.
2: No.
1: It's loose and free.
2: I'm down.
1: No, this is sponsored by the Beef Boys.
5: Yeah, we love the quiz.
1: Yeah.
2: I love Australian beef as well. I'm having beef every night this week because I love it. Okay, Almetra, let's keep going with you.
4: okay.
2: Here comes can number three.
4: Yeah.
1: What'd you say, mate?
2: Did you say beer?
4: Beer. Yep.
2: Incorrect, Al. That was a soft drink, but you've still got the tickets, Al. Nice, congratulations.
4: Thank you.
1: You're going to go and see Live Actually? When I say Live Actually, that's what they should have called it.
2: God.
1: What were they thinking?
2: Ew.
1: It's actually... Love Actually live in concert.
2: Live Actually.
1: There you go. Don't miss Love Actually live in concert. Get tickets from tegdainty.com. Almetra, do you know Love Actually?
4: Yeah. Yes, it's my favourite Christmas movie.
1: Oh, you're on, mate. Have a great time. On us, Will and Woody. The quiz is up next, sponsored by The Beef.
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16: Good evening, I'm Olivia Hicks with the latest. The Prime Minister says he is talking with social media companies ahead of a US execution live stream. US authorities have announced the execution of a mass shooter in December will be available to the public, with Australia's e-safety regulator admitting it doesn't have the powers to block it. Anthony Albanese says the federal government is doing whatever it can.
17: As far as I'm concerned, this has no place in our country. It's not a part of our values that have been long-standing, and it has no place.
16: Premier Jeremy Rockliffe says the windfall netted by the government from having equity in King Island's tungsten mine has exceeded expectations. The government has revealed its $10 million investment in the mine 3 years ago is now worth more than $75 million thanks to the rising price of tungsten. Mr. Rockliffe says the aim was to support local employment at the mine, and it's now time to divest the shares.
18: It has exceeded expectations significantly, yes. Our expectation, of course, was to see the revival of the mine and for us to recoup our funds that we invested.
16: Former reality TV star Sam Wood has been moved to a high-security Queensland prison that houses some of the state's most notorious criminals. The 46-year-old transferred to Wollaston Correctional Centre and is currently under a safety order. The fitness influencer was refused bail in Maroochydore Magistrates Court last week. He's back in court next month. Australia is on track to see the biggest unemployment rise in the developed world. The International Monetary Fund estimates unemployment will hit 4.4% this year and 4.7% in 2027. That rise would equate to around 100,000 more people being unemployed. It comes as the Reserve Bank has warned that unemployment will have to rise to tackle inflation. And Speak Up State Chatty has been announced as the new major charity partner for the state's container refund scheme. For the next 6 months, it will be easy for locals to choose to donate their money back to support the charity's work in suicide prevention and promoting positive mental health across the state. More than 171 million eligible drink containers have been returned via the scheme since its launch, with nearly $460,000 donated to charities and community groups.
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16: Turning to your sport now, and some more big changes in the AFL today. Nick Blakey has officially made the move to North Melbourne, with the Swans picking up a host of draft picks in exchange, including pick six this year. Two-time All-Australian Lachie Whitfield has joined Carlton on a three-year deal from GWS, while Collingwood has picked up Blues ruckman Flynn Riley. And in tennis, Alex de Minaur is into the quarterfinals of the Shanghai Open after beating Karen Khachanov in straight sets this afternoon. Earlier today, a huge shock as Carlos Alcaraz bowed out with a loss to Belgium's Zizou Bergs in the third round. His loss means Alexander Zverev will finish the 2026 season as world number one. I'm Olivia Hicks. That's the latest from the newsroom.
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3: I'm thinking beef. Beef stroganoff tonight for me.
4: Beef on the brain.
3: And playing the quiz today, this will get confusing. We have got Will.
5: Hey, boys.
3: Hey, Willie.
5: So good to hear your voices.
3: Mate, you too, mate. You too. Thank you. Want to get you $1,000, all thanks to Australian beef. Where would the cash go if you won, Will?
5: Renovating a house. So we'll go a little bit into that, I'd say.
3: The whole house? You're doing the whole house?
5: Pretty much a bathroom, which is more expensive than anything, I think.
3: I do hear that.
4: I was going to say.
3: I do hear that.
4: I mean, every bit counts, but $1,000 these days doing a reno, you get a light fitting.
3: Honestly.
5: Either that or the wife will tax half of it.
3: Yeah, that too. Anyway, Will.
4: I think I missed a bit. What do you mean the wife will tax half of it? What does that mean?
5: She'll probably take half my money anyway.
3: Take half. Have you guys divorced?
5: No. Together.
3: Oh, well, I think everything should be 50-50.
4: Yeah.
3: Anyway, Willie, we'll move past that. 30 seconds on the clock. Going to get 10 questions right. Can pass. Have to take your first answer. Best of luck, mate.
5: Beautiful. Thank you.
4: Here we go, Will. Give me a landmark that is in Rome.
5: Castle.
4: Did you say castle?
5: Yeah.
4: Name a cut of beef.
5: Lamb. Chopped.
3: Two of the best answers I have ever heard, Will. I mean, castles, there's probably a castle somewhere in Rome.
5: There's got to be a sand castle or something.
3: Yeah,
4: we would have had to give it to you.
3: I'm not sure we could allow, though, that a cut of beef is lamb chops.
4: On you, Will. You made us laugh, mate, so you can have a brick. Enjoy that.
5: Beautiful.
4: Brick box distractions
5: you.
4: On your phone, so you can take back your time to do more of what matters. Let's keep things moving because we've only got 9 weeks of this show to go. It's crazy, guys. And we're jumping in the time machine to celebrate some of the stuff we've done on the air on KIIS over the last 8 years. Producer Annalise has only got 3 shows to go, so we're going to relive some of her best moments up next. Will and Woody.
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0: Will and Woody, hope you're having a wonderful drive home. 9 weeks to go on this show, so we're jumping in the time machine.
1: We're going back.
2: Let's go back in time.
1: Going back in time. You're telling me that you built a time machine?
0: Annalise got back in true Annalise fashion. Fresh off the John.
3: No, I didn't.
4: We also realized that apparently the code amongst the producers is Annalise is on the phone. And that actually.

0: Just talking with my future housemate about a house.
1: So keep in mind, Annalise is flying up to Sydney at the end of this week. So whilst we've got 9 weeks to go, this is her final week here on Will and Woody after 6 years.
0: 6 years. Crazy. Do you know, I was going through the memory bank last night and I was listening to sad music. I know, don't do it. Me, I was at the treadmill and I said I'd go for a walk and I was only meant to go 3K, 5K later.
2: Look at little
3: is that a subtle brag?
0: Has to be a Bondi baddie.
3: Because you walked 5Ks.
0: I did. And my socks were like low cut ankle
3: socks.
0: That I was getting
3: lost enthusiasm a long time ago.
0: But I was reminiscing on some of the things that we've done across the years and like our memories and the fact that I've been here since I was 20.
2: Yeah.
0: And I spent my 21st with you guys.
2: I remember that during lockdown.
0: That's right. Yes. None of the girls on the team were here, so it was just me and all the boys on the team.
3: I remember that. We organised like a 21st for you.
0: With grilled. We had grilled for dinner.
3: Yeah, that's right.
0: And then my mum surprised with a cake.
3: Oh, that's
2: what a special 21st. What a special 21st.
3: It was COVID. She couldn't have a party, so we were like, no, we'll have a party.
0: I know.
3: I remember that.
0: It was really
3: God, that's
0: cute.
3: Really taken me back.
0: Hasn't it?
3: Wow, cool.
0: Yeah.
3: So this week has just become a This Is Your Life.
0: Yeah.
3: Annalise.
0: Yeah.
3: On Will and Woody.
0: Oh, bummer. Dr. Chris Brown, Amy Gerard, and Jack Charles on Kiss 106.5 for breakfast.
2: When does it start? When does it start? Give us the date.
0: November 9.
3: I assume the docs first.
0: Yeah.
3: You play your best suit forward, don't you? Pay him first.
0: They're
3: put
0: all
3: him
0: amazing.
3: Down there.
0: Yeah.
3: Is he Dr. Chris or just Chris?
0: Just Chris.
3: Do you call him Doctor or Chris?
0: Chris.
3: Have you tried calling him Doctor?
0: No.
3: Did the first phone call with him, did you say hi, Doctor?
0: No, I didn't. I actually, you know what? I didn't want to make it weird.
2: He'd be offended by that.
0: Do you reckon?
2: Oh, yeah.
3: He's a doctor. Doctors like being called doctor. That's
2: then
3: the whole point.
2: They want the flex of then going like, oh, no, just call me Chris. But they first want you to call
0: him
2: doctor.
0: Oh, my God. I didn't even think
2: of
0: that.
2: All your callers should call in and call him doctor as well. Refer to him as the doctor.
3: I've got some mail that Dr. Chris offered for you to stay in his house. Is that correct?
0: Yeah, he was really lovely because I don't have a house at the moment. Oh, if you ever need a place, you're more than welcome. And you just really hope they find a place. Do you know what I mean?
2: Sure.
3: So you thought he was just being polite?
0: I'll find a place.
2: I had a producer staying at my house for 6 months.
0: Really?
2: And that pushed things.
3: Oh, that was bad.
2: That was also bad because my partner at the time had to make her bed for her as well.
0: Is that right?
3: That was a bad idea.
2: Let's not do that.
3: Don't stay in
2: his house. Because it does become a bit
3: much. What's your doctor of?
2: Veterinary.
3: Oh, sorry, he's a vet.
2: It's the Bondi vet, mate.
0: Are you crazy?
2: Bondi vet. Call Annalise.
3: You don't have to call him doctor. I take it back.
2: Yeah. How dare you? How dare you?
3: I forgot that he was the Bondi vet.
2: He's
3: one of the great stories. Dr. Chris Brown in the media.
0: He's
3: unbelievable. What a story.
0: It's actually unbelievable. My family friends, the mums, love him. They're obsessed with him because
3: he's
0: the Bondi vet.
3: No, because he's hot.
0: You know when like a good-looking person like then loves animals? It's like the perfect combo.
3: Mm, it's like me in the studio the whole time.
0: Yeah.
2: You?
0: Oh, sure.
3: All right, let's
0: I got a really good funny moment I want to share up next.
2: Great. There we go. We're there.
0: Yeah.
2: And we're
0: great
2: there.
0: Book.
3: Some more gear from your time on the show, AB.
0: Yes, but this one's not about me.
2: It's not about
3: that
2: you.
3: That remains to be seen. It's up next, Will and Woody.
4: It's Will and Woody.
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0: It's Will and Woody. Hope you're having a wonderful drive home. 9 weeks of the show to go. We're back in the time machine.
1: We're going back.
2: Let's go back in time.
1: Going back in time. You're telling me that you built a time machine?
3: So we've got 9 weeks to go.
0: Yes.
3: Annalise has 4 days to go.
4: Oh, my gosh. That's crazy.
3: You are the EP of the new Sydney Breakfast Show, but we are...
0: Sorry, just before we jump off that, she told me today she's getting the Invisalign out as well.
3: Yes.
4: Oh, yeah, I am, wow. Guys. Crazy. How sad we don't get to end our time with my fresh, straight smile.
0: So sad.
3: I kind of like it that the show is finishing as you are removing. Yeah. You're getting rid of us and your Invisalign.
4: The day I leave for Sydney... I'm getting my Invisalign off. And then the only reason I can't go earlier is because I'm getting my Invisalign off.
0: Is that because you're going the big time now? You're like,
4: I thought I should match with the Bondi team. Like, apparently everyone in Bondi has, like, veneers and really great teeth.
0: Yeah, right, chompers.
3: No Invisalign in Bondi.
4: No Invisalign. Like, I mean, I'll still have a retainer for 6 months, 22 hours a day.
3: Whoa.
4: So I'm going to have to figure out how to do that. Because I feel like with you guys, I can just kind of whip out my Invisalign, that is, whenever.
0: Should we get to your bit? What do you reckon?
4: I'm flustered.
0: There's so many things I regret. I like have moments with you. I mean, this is just our relationship on air, but in general, actually, if you get to know Annalise, like you ask her a question sometimes and then halfway through her answer, you're like, I'm really disappointed that I've asked you this question
4: because you started talking about something
0: and you're 3 minutes in and you're like, I can't get out of this.
4: I hope you didn't want to get a word in. Okay, my favourite call.
0: Yes.
4: I want to share my favourite call from my whole time on the show.
0: Brilliant.
4: Context, when I took this call, I found it so funny that we usually, as producers, curtains down, we have three producers on calls and we all take your calls and then when
0: only two now, I think.
4: Well, there's only one.
0: It's been
4: now.
0: Two for a while. Oh, down to one.
3: Wow.
5: Down to one.
0: Put your phones out.
3: Hang
0: for
3: on.
0: Joe.
3: Sexy D. Sexy D took a call last week. He's on. We're good.
5: Worst call in history, I think.
0: Well, he can't write.
4: No.
0: The name that he put in was in like sort of like Gen Z underscores and whatnot in the name. It looked like an old Hotmail address. I was like, what's her name, bro?
5: Darcy first went for a role as a producer, not a video producer. And it was a straight line through that. It was absolutely
4: thank
5: not.
4: God.
0: Oh, wow, there you go.
3: Okay, so what's the call that you answered that made you laugh, babe?
4: The call was from a guy. I can't remember his name. So sorry. Let me get it. I've got his name. And
0: okay.
4: He was sharing about a story about his him and his brother in a hot tub.
0: Oh, I think I know it. Yes, play.
6: Okay, great. Me and my brother, 5 and 3, just having a bar bath. We decided to turn the jets on. For some strange reason, we thought it'd be a good idea to plant our butts up against the jet.
3: And classic.
6: Then the water blow water up. So,
3: that's classic stuff.
6: Yeah. Anyway, my younger brother decides, like, he's obviously feeling like he needs to go to the toilet, stands up, and then instantly shits himself, and then me laughing at him shitting himself, shit myself as well.
7: It's a double!
6: Yeah. There's a bath full of diarrhea, and then mum comes in and gets us to clean up ourselves. She wasn't having any part of that.
0: With the jets still on, Aaron. With the jets still on. Oh, the jets were still on. My favourite moment of that whole thing was when he said, I put my butt up against the jet. And before he could finish justifying that, you leaned in and you were like, I get it, mate.
3: Thank you.
4: That is so
3: good. Of 5 years doing radio with us, that's one of your highlights.
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0: Will and Woody. Even though there's only 9 weeks of the show to go, the gold just keeps on coming, my friend.
1: And I think this is going to be a pretty interesting debate. Who just burped? Was that you, Tom? Was that you? Yeah. Mate,
0: no, I turned my mic off, though. Did you? I did.
1: Use your cough button. What was going on?
0: Get it together. I muted my microphone. You just open burped into your mic.
2: I thought that's what we were doing.
0: That is disgusting.
1: That was a lot. Anyway.
0: Anyway. Get it together.
1: Oh, we love craisins. Hey. Ocean sprays craisins. We love them.
0: Hey, this is still our job, all right, for the next little while. So just like a bit of professionalism, that'd be great.
1: Thank you, Will.
0: No worries at all, mate. Just doing my best here.
1: Thank you, mate.
0: Got to try and, yeah, we're going out with a bang.
1: So anyway.
0: Get on the track.
1: We merely glanced, I think, a pretty hot debate on yesterday's show. We decided not to cover it yesterday. Here's what happened.
0: Will and Woody. Hope you're having a great drive home. Do you wash your feet? We'll do that tomorrow.
1: Here we are. Here we are. Now, because we did talk about it during the song, during the radio show.
0: It
1: slipped out on air.
0: I'm interested to know, actually, what was the should wash my feet moment?
1: I can't remember the exact environment that I was in, but it was just an environment where you don't want to be emitting a smell. Mm. I was in one of those homes where people make you take your shoes off at the door. Really against that, but anyway, I was happy to abide by that rule. And I took
0: their house, their rules.
1: Yeah, I get that, but it's just like, oh, really? Are we taking our shoes off? Mm. Anyway, so I took my shoes off, and I could, like, 3 steps in, I was like, wow, I can smell my feet. That's horrific.
0: I've lived with you before.
1: It's a problem.
0: Yeah, they were like prodigious.
1: And like to the point where, like, oh, sorry, so 131065 is the number. Do you wash your feet? Because I have only in the last 2 years started washing my feet. I cannot believe.
0: So it's after you smelt your own feet at someone's house.
1: I couldn't believe.
0: You had a self-intervention?
1: Yes. And then I was like, okay, what's all this craze, you know, around washing your feet?
0: There's never a craze.
1: Well, there's never a thing. Well, let's.
0: You Googled, how do I make my feet less stinky?
1: And number one was wash your feet.
0: Maybe wash your feet.
1: And so I tried it.
0: Yeah.
1: And since then, I promise you, come over here.
0: Oh.
1: Please. Honestly, it will be an enjoyable experience for you.
0: Mm.
1: Hey, hang on. But like 2 years ago, Will, 2 years ago, if I've taken my shoes off, I took my shoes off 5 minutes ago, you would have noticed in 10 seconds if I took my shoes off. You can't tell anymore. There is no smell here.
0: Well, I haven't smelled them yet.
1: When I was single, I used to be quite like paranoid about the fact that like I'd go home with someone and say like, oh, let's get comfortable. And I'd be like, I'm going to have to run a bath or something and wash my feet.
0: Is that right?
1: Because I'm worried about the smell.
0: Were they ever raised? Like, did anyone ever be like,
1: now, no one was so rude. But, you know, after a disco night, I was always very concerned.
0: Yeah, disco foot.
1: Caitlin, answer me this. Do you wash your feet?
3: Of course I do. You'd be stupid not to.
1: Thank you. Well, Will doesn't wash his feet in the shower.
3: May I teach you a lesson on how to wash your feet properly?
0: I think it might cross the line.
3: I sit down on the shower floor. Grab my One Direction loofah.
1: Oh, you loofah your feet. Bloody hell.
3: Smother it in soap.
1: Yeah, good.
3: Smother it all over both my feet, including in between my toes, under my foot, right up to my ankle. Wow. And then I rinse it off.
1: Yeah, brilliant. This does feel like we're crossing a line. I had no idea One Direction had loofahs. That's pretty wild.
3: I'm
1: still here, Caitlin.
0: Well, let's hear Hannah first, yes or no.
1: You could learn a thing or two, mate. I think tonight you need to go home
0: and wash your feet.
4: I do wash my feet.
1: Good on you, Hannah.
0: Well, of course, the only people that have called are people that wash their feet, because everyone else is like, what loser is going to call the radio show and be like, I'll wash my feet and here's how I do it.
3: By the way, there's some people
1: do, because I do. What's that, Hannah?
4: Do you wash your armpits?
0: Yes, I wash my armpits. Absolutely. Yes,
4: and your armpits sweat, so why would you not wash your feet and that also sweat?
1: That's a very good point.
0: But every part of your body sweats.
1: You bring your feet over here?
5: Yeah.
1: Because I reckon your feet will stink.
0: And I'll smell your feet as well.
1: Yeah, done. This is nice. Hey, do you want me first? And can I be honest, though? Be honest.
5: Yeah.
1: You know how much my feet used to stink. Be honest about it. Okay.
5: Oh!
1: What's happened there?
5: No, you're joking.
1: Is that fungal?
5: Let me smell yours.
1: It stinks. No, it doesn't.
5: It's always stunk.
1: No, it doesn't.
5: It's got that, like...
1: It doesn't stink.
5: I hate to break it to you, bro, but you've got tenure.
1: All right. I'd be itching like crazy if I had tenure.
6: 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Will and Woody, driving you home.
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It pays

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0: Hey, it's Will and Woody, guys. We're going to get out of here. Hope you've had a wonderful drive home with us. Before we leave, some show notes.
1: Oh, we're doing notes. Okay, go on.
0: That's what the music... We do an off-air meeting on the air.
1: Yeah.
0: Last the post-show notes. I haven't got any notes, for what it's worth.
1: Anyone got a note?
2: I've got a note.
1: Oh, you got... Yeah, Tommy.
0: Oh, button push, Tommy.
2: Why don't you bring up the news story that you saw on the TV before?
1: Oh, yeah, it's pretty wild. I don't have all the details here. 15-year-old girl is in a coffin at her own funeral. Right? The family's there. Everyone's there to, you know...
3: Say goodbye.
1: But
0: they think she's dead.
1: Yes. She wakes up.
0: Wow.
1: Mid-funeral. Wakes
0: up.
1: What's that? What's that? As I said, I don't have the details. But look, it's kicking
0: crazy.
1: Around.
0: That's
1: crazy. I don't understand how that could have possibly happened.
0: We've been busy. Oh, I forgot to press the cough button.
2: It was in Guatemala.
1: Guatemala.
0: Oh, great.
1: In Guatemala. 15-year-old
2: She was in the
1: girl.
2: Coffin for 8 hours.
1: That is just...
0: 8 hours.
1: Just woke up.
0: Open casket?
2: No, but it had like windows in the coffin, weirdly.
1: So they could see her move. Imagine being in a funeral, you can see the person moving. That's what they've experienced in Guatemala. Anyway, the wake's off. Should be flat about.
0: See you tomorrow.
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1: 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Once we've taken off, then you can grab it. 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
7: And the North Edge Northwest have taken out two of their three Tassie Top Tourist Town Awards for 2026.
0: To around the island state.
7: Tasmania's Education Union says more needs to be done to attract former teachers back into the profession.
0: And beyond.
8: Alan Joyce believes Jetstar's decision to charge for overhead carry-on baggage will help keep airfares low.
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1: 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Lorde would punch me in the stomach.
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0: shake the generation. Yeah. Maybe the one before that. Like opening an old photo album, but louder. The Throwback Lunch.
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Yeah, you wanna ride in the six, you wanna dine in the six. But when I lean for the kiss, you said I'll probably send you some pics. And I'm

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2: you?
1: Rodrigo would bash my head in. Taylor Swift would club me to death. Lorde would punch me in the stomach.
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0: Will and Woody, you're probably driving around at the moment. You're driving an Uber. You're driving to go and, let's face it, it could be a late night hookup.
1: Oh, that's
0: late
1: exciting.
0: Late night hookups.
1: That's exciting.
0: I mean, in a former life, this was a very exciting time to be driving a car.
1: Oh, whoa.
0: Right?
1: You'd be nervous
0: a little
1: bit.
0: You'd be so nervous.
1: What are you wearing? You're probably want, like, because you don't want to be too dressed up.
2: Yeah.
1: Because then you're trying too hard.
0: Yes.
1: I was always a fan of just some tracky dacks, but like a nice tracky dack.
0: I think tracky dacks are sexy. Maybe it's just because the connotation that I have with those times of night, but everyone's in trackies.
1: Tracky dacks.
0: Everyone's in trackies
1: like
0: at that time.
1: A hoodie.
0: Yeah, you're wearing a hoodie. Yeah, you want to look like you're casual, but then also you want to look sexy.
1: And smell good.
0: And smell
1: so
0: good.
1: So you can't overdo the smell for mine. You can look casual, but you don't want to smell casual.
0: Yes, exactly right.
1: Anyway, here's our best bits from the show yesterday. Enjoy, Will and Woody. Here we go again.
3: Playing the Northwest Coast's favourite hits all day. This is CFM. We were good.

0: It's Will and Woody keeping you up.
1: The best of Battle of the Gens is up next. Annalise is off the show very, very shortly. But Woods, I mean, even though there's only 9 weeks of the show to go, the gold just keeps on coming, my friend.
2: And I think this is going to be a pretty interesting debate. Who just burped? Was that you, that was Tom?
1: Me.
2: Was that you?
1: Yeah.
2: Mate.
1: No, I turned my mic off, though, did you? I did.
2: Use your cough button.
1: Oh, what is going on? Get it together. I muted my microphone. You just open burped into your mic.
3: I thought that's what we were doing.
1: That is disgusting.
2: That was a lot. Anyway.
1: Anyway. Get it together. Hey.
2: Oh, we love craisins. Hey. Ocean sprays craisins. We love them.
1: Hey, this is still our job, all right, for the next little while. So just like a bit of professionalism, that'd be great.
2: Thank you, Will.
1: No worries at all, mate. Just doing my best here.
2: Thank you, mate.
1: Got to try and, yeah, we're going out with a bang.
2: So anyway.
1: Get it on the track.
2: We merely glanced, I think, a pretty hot debate on yesterday's show. We decided not to cover it yesterday. Here's what happened.
1: Will and Woody. Are you having a great drive home? Do you wash your feet? 131065. We'll do that tomorrow.
2: Here we are. Here we are. Now, because we did talk about it during the song, during the radio show.
1: It
2: slipped out on air, but we have decided in the last 24 hours.
1: I didn't decide it. God told.
2: Well,
1: I forgot about it.
2: And
1: Joe, old burp face over there, she was like, guys, get it in the show.
2: I think it's still a hot idea.
3: I live to bring your ideas to life.
1: Yeah,
2: I re-pitched it hard this morning. I love it because I spent 35 years of my life never washing my feet. For me, it was far too much effort to have to bend down and scrub something which is so far away. I was always of the view that it's kind of just getting the dregs of all the soap that's on my body, so naturally it's getting washed.
1: Mm.
2: But let me tell you something, Will. For 35 years, I suffered stink foot.
1: You have particularly stinky feet.
2: Well, no, not anymore.
1: Really rank.
2: No, guys.
1: Really rank. Like guys. Shoes had to be outside.
2: Yeah.
1: Torch and socks.
2: I get very sweaty. I've actually got a machine at home called the Dry Guy that I put shoes on because my feet are so sweaty.
1: Yeah.
2: But Will, my feet don't smell anymore. I agree with you.
1: How do you feel about the fact that the guys at the Dry Guy are targeting just people like you? Like
2: no.
1: People with just enough money to buy something so stupid.
2: Hilariously, Dry Guy usually, they're very popular in countries like Alaska where people are walking through snow. I think I'm the only person in Australia who owns a Dry Guy.
1: Did you import it from Alaska?
2: Yeah, it's quite expensive, but my shoes are so dry. And since it's quite treacherous. I suds up a hand and then I lift a full leg and I fully scrub my feet.
1: Yeah.
2: The smell of my feet, Will, has changed. But I'm just curious.
1: I can't remember why are we doing this.
2: because you don't. You don't wash your feet.
1: No, I don't.
2: You know what? For me, you need to join me. You need to start washing
1: my feet. But my feet, I haven't got an issue with stinky feet. You know that I've got issues stinking elsewhere. No doubt about that. Not denying it.
2: Where?
1: Oh, I'm a pit sweater. You know I'm a pit sweater when the going gets tough. Yeah.
2: So you obviously, but you obviously wash your pits in the shower. Of course you do.
1: Absolutely. That's a hot point for me.
2: Everyone washes their
1: whole pits and bits thing, that's probably the priority for me.
2: Yeah.
1: That's about it.
2: You've never ever... So what if you're walking around outside barefoot for a while? Would you wash your feet?
1: No. Because they just get clean after I was in the shower.
2: I completely disagree.
1: No, that's
2: with that.
1: Because you've got rank feet.
2: No, well,
1: you do.
2: Look, 13,
1: and there are certain I think it's on you as an adult to know which parts of your body need attention in terms of like cleaning.
2: I think for most people, they require a foot scrubbing. 131065 is the number. Do you wash your feet in the shower? And there is obviously a secondary question there around how you do it, because I do know there are some...
1: I don't think we need to go on
2: No, because there
1: it.
2: Are
1: That's
2: some...
1: very boring.
2: There are some cowboys out there that just... They put one foot on top of the other and scrub it. I think that's lazy.
1: I think you need to
2: bend down. I think you need to bend down and give them a good once over.
3: Can producer Joe here, can I just make a suggestion?
2: Please.
3: Maybe up next, the non-foot washer...
2: Yeah. Will?
3: Gets the dogs out and the foot washer has to smell the dirty dogs.
1: Oh, yeah.
2: What if we...
1: I'll smell the clean dogs.
3: Smell the clean dogs. Let's do a dog exchange.
2: Why don't you guys all smell our feet blindfolded and you try and decide which one of us washes our feet?
3: That's Annalise what we're likes doing. That.
2: Yeah, that's what
3: I
2: we're
3: doing. I feel like I don't get paid we've enough, personally.
1: We've been in a bad situation with Annalise's feet in the studio before. Do you remember that? What was that about?
3: Yes, I remember that. It was when you were trying to do something with my feet.
1: We were nearly at the point where we were going to pin you down and tickle your feet. And
3: yes.
1: then someone flagged something.
3: Then I was worried because I get tinier sometimes.
4: Oh.
1: Oh. Do you wash your feet?
4: No, you don't.
2: You don't.
1: No, you don't. No, you don't.
3: I put soap on the ground and then just moonwalk or something like that.
1: No, you don't put work. Soap on the ground and moonwalk. You just don't wash them because that's fine. Work. I don't judge you for that at all. I think the standard is that you don't wash your feet. I think
2: 13 106 5. Do you wash your feet?
5: It's Will and Woody.
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0: up early. It's Will and Woody keeping you up.
1: Yeah, I mean, I feel like we've been wanting to do this topic for 8 years, Wood, so
2: Well, now I actually have.
1: Feels like the right time.
2: I actually have, because I honestly, hand to heart, for 35 years of my life, I never washed my feet.
1: What was the, I'm interested to know, actually, what was the should wash my feet moment? Did you, was it like the Ashley Martin, you know, like, oh, there was my moment?
2: No, there actually was.
1: What happened?
2: It was a particularly bad, I can't remember the exact environment that I was in, but it was just an environment where you don't want to be emitting a smell. Mm. I was

0: one of those homes where people make you take your shoes off at the door. I'm really against that. But anyway, I was happy to abide by that rule. And I took
1: their house, their rules.
0: Yeah, I get that. But it's just like, oh, really? We're taking our shoes off? Mm. Anyway, so I took my shoes off and I could, like, three steps in, I was like, wow, I can smell my feet. That's horrific.
1: You have had, I've lived with you before.
0: It's a problem.
1: Yeah, they were like, prodigious.
0: And like to the point where like, oh, sorry. So 131065 is the number. Do you wash your feet? Because I have only in the last 2 years started washing my feet. I cannot believe.
1: So it's after you smelt your own feet at someone's house.
0: I couldn't believe.
1: You had a self-intervention?
0: Yes. And then I was like, okay, what's all this craze, you know, around washing your feet?
1: There's never a craze.
0: Well, there's never a thing. Well, let's.
1: You Googled, how do I make my feet less stinky?
0: And number one was wash your feet.
1: Maybe wash your feet.
0: So I tried it. Yeah. And since then, I promise you, come over here. Please. Honestly, it will be an enjoyable experience for you.
1: Mm.
0: Hey, hang on. But like 2 years ago, Will, 2 years ago, if I've taken my shoes off, I took my shoes off 5 minutes ago, you would have noticed in 10 seconds if I took my shoes off. You can't tell anymore. There is no smell here.
1: Well, I haven't smelled them yet.
0: When I was single, I used to be quite like paranoid about the fact that like I'd go home with someone and say like, oh, let's get comfortable. And I'd be like, I'm going to have to run a bath or something and wash my feet.
1: Is that right?
0: Because I'm worried about the smell.
1: Were they ever raised? Like, did anyone ever be like,
0: now, no one was so rude. But, you know, after a disco night, I was always very concerned.
1: Yeah, disco foot.
0: Let's go to Caitlin here on 131065. Caitlin, answer me this. Do you wash your feet?
2: Of course I do. You'd be stupid not to.
0: Thank you. Well, Will doesn't wash his feet, Caitlin. Will doesn't wash his feet in the shower. It's crazy.
2: May I teach you a lesson on how to wash your feet properly?
1: I think it might cross the line.
0: Please, I don't
1: teaching someone how to wash their feet. People pay money for that on the internet.
2: I've been washing my feet since I was five. Yeah, I'm now 28. Wash your own feet in private, your own home.
1: Mate, I think washing somebody else's feet, unless you're Jesus or you're an OnlyFans model, I think there's an issue.
0: She wants to tell us. It's a lesson.
1: I'm not doing an audible lesson. Oh, see, this is the boring part for me. I think it's just, do you wash your feet, yes or no? Move on.
0: I would like to hear how she washes her feet.
1: Why? Who cares?
0: She's got 23 years experience.
2: You could have learned a thing or two.
1: Caitlin, make it interesting.
2: Okay, so what I do, I turn the...
1: No, I think I've had enough. Let's go to Hannah.
0: Oh, wow. Hey, mate, can you take a deep breath, please? Take a deep breath. Don't be mean to people.
1: I'm not being mean. I just don't think anyone wants to hear how Caitlin... Oh, look, we can go back to... Okay, we'll go back to it. Caitlin, sorry about that. You dropped out.
0: How do you wash your feet, Caitlin? How do you wash your feet?
2: I sit down on the shower floor, grab my One Direction loofah.
0: Oh, you loofah your feet. Blood to hell.
2: With smother it in soap.
0: Yeah, good, good.
2: Smother it all over both my feet, including in between my toes, under my foot, right up to my ankle. Wow. And then I rinse it off.
0: Yeah, brilliant. This does feel like we're crossing a line. I didn't think we went back that way.
1: Aren't you glad we went back?
0: I had no idea One Direction had loofahs. That's pretty wild.
2: I'm
0: still here, Caitlin. Let's go to Hannah here on 131065. Hannah, and after Hannah, you're going to smell my feet, Will.
1: Jesus. Like, beat me up, Scotty. I just don't want to hear how another person washes their feet. But let's hear Hannah first, yes or no.
0: You could learn a thing or two, mate. I think tonight you need to go home
1: and wash your feet.
3: I do wash my feet.
0: Good on you, Hannah.
4: Well, of course, the only people that have called are people that wash their feet because everyone else is like, what loser is going to call a radio show and be like, I'll wash my feet and here's how I do it.
0: Well, by the way, there's something to do because I do. What's that, Hannah?
3: Do you wash your armpits?
1: Yes, I wash my armpits. Absolutely. Yes,
3: and your armpits sweat, so why would you not wash your feet and that also sweat?
0: That's a very good point.
1: But every part of your body sweats.
0: But like...
1: Every part of your body sweats. You have pores all over your body.
0: Yeah, but...
1: It's just that there are certain places where there's concentration where skin rubs together... where there's hair and other things like that, you should wash because it's a buildup of bacteria, which stinks, which is not the same for everyone, by the way.
0: Shoes on all day. That's a buildup of stink, my friend.
1: For some people, such as yourself. Yeah. I think can I just hear from someone who does it, Dust, you don't wash your feet, please, for the love of God. Of course you don't.
5: I don't.
0: Come in here and get your feet out. Voice of reason here.
1: Annalise doesn't wash her feet. Joe, do you wash your feet? Don't lie.
6: Absolutely.
1: Yeah, full of it.
6: Absolutely, I do. I wash both legs, feet, in between the toes, like my girl Caitlin there, and my other girl Hannah that you cut off.
1: I didn't cut Hannah off. Tommy cut Hannah off. He'd had enough of her.
0: All right, hang on, I'm smelling Darcy's feet.
1: Sorry, Hannah. You dropped out there.
0: Wow. Darcy's feet smell amazing.
4: Of course they do.
0: He doesn't wash, but he's a unicorn. You bring your feet over here.
5: Yeah.
0: Because I reckon your feet will stink.
4: And I'll smell your feet as well.
0: Yeah, done. This is nice. Hey, do you want me first? And can I be honest though? Be honest.
4: Yeah.
0: You know how much my feet used to stink. Be honest about. Okay.
5: Oh! What's happened there?
4: No, you.
5: Is that
4: joking.
5: Fungal?
4: Let me smell yours.
5: Is that fungal?
4: Let me smell yours. It stinks.
0: No, it doesn't.
4: It's always stunk.
0: No, it doesn't.
4: It's got that like.
0: It doesn't stink.
4: I hate to break.
0: It doesn't stink.
4: I hate to break it to you, bro, but you've got tinea.
0: All right. I don't. I'd be itching like crazy if I had tinea.
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8: And the North Edge Northwest have taken out two of their three Tassie Top Tourist Town Awards for 2026.
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1: It's Will and Woody keeping you up.
2: Leave me alone!
3: It's Will and Woody's Battle of the Gens!
4: That's just hit me, that this is the last time we're doing this.
5: Don't get emotional because...
6: No, no. Don't.
5: She's an ugly crier.
6: Oh, it could get a bit crazy if I start crying. It's too early in the week. We've got the rest of the week.
4: Will you miss this bit?
6: Yeah. Yeah, I will. Don't ask me any more questions. I feel like this may have just opened a can of worms live on air, which I would prefer not to address.
4: Okay. That's right. We'll get you out of there.
5: I think it's worth saying thanks.
4: Mm.
5: This is a great, because this has been so much fun.
6: Are you crazy right now?
5: No, I just want to say thank you because it's been...
6: Thanks.
5: I'm not, honestly, I know I'm not trying to tip you over the edge. I'll tip you over the edge on Friday.
6: Thank you.
5: You're an easy person to cry.
6: It doesn't take
5: cry.
6: Much, easy. Clearly. Got like a tear, solo but tear.
5: I actually don't know how this started, but it was started a couple of years ago and it was just you and we just said, do you want to come in and do this bit? And you were like, yeah. And then... I remember afterwards, Tommy, you remember?
7: It was Who Annalise Doesn't Know, essentially.
5: Oh, yeah.
4: Mm, that's right. This is a name celebrities. Yeah. That's right. Yeah. Started with celebrities and then you brought people to us as well, but then we found out you were just bringing TikTokers and social media stars and
5: boring.
4: No one knew who they were. So then it just became us testing you. And quite seriously, as far as like a series of videos goes, which is a reflection of how popular something is, the Battle of the Gens videos consistently performed really better than anything else we were doing.
5: Yeah.
4: Mm. As Will said, we owe you a
5: And it was
4: thanks.
5: The beginning of having you in here in studio. We tried it with a whole bunch of other people and you were the only fit. And maybe that's because we've known you for so long, but that was also just because you're awesome.
6: Oh,
5: so.
6: Thanks. Yeah, I'm really thankful that I got to like come in and be in this space and like... You know, absolutely expose myself for my ill education.
5: Excuse me.
4: To make it very cliche. Right. Expose yourself. Okay. Ever.
6: No.
5: Let's start laughing at it. Let's move it on. There's time for tears later in the week when we say goodbye to Annalise on Friday.
6: It's crazy.
5: It's all been above board. Let's just kick things off.
4: This is a howler. This is a real howler.
5: This is a howler turned into a saga.
4: Yeah.
5: We asked you, Annalise, name three Beatles songs. Annalise, name three Beatles songs.
6: I was going to say Everybody Wants to Rule the World, but that's
4: Paul and Oates.
6: Paul and Oates.
4: Not Paul and Oates.
6: Oh, my God. Don't ask me to name three Beatles songs.
5: Well, that Hall and Oates bit then moved into this. Come on.
6: That's Daryl Jones. That's Daryl
4: Jones
6: and John Oates.
4: Daryl Jones.
5: Daryl Jones and John Oates.
6: I still don't know.
5: Which moved into this bit. Three Beatles songs.
6: I can't emphasize how much I do love the Beatles.
5: We know.
4: Prove it, AB.
6: If the songs played, I could sing them word for word. The first one that I'm thinking of is similar to Ice Ice Baby.
5: Yeah.
6: But
4: main inspiration, I'd say.
6: Under Pressure.
5: Under pressure, David Bowie.
6: No.
4: Wow, you were just getting around yourself again. You were listening to the grab, being like, yep, Annalise the bastard. Now, Annalise, have you learned three Beatles songs? Go.
6: Okay, one, Hey Jude.
5: Oh, yeah, sure.
4: Well done.
8: Hey Jude.
5: Almost wouldn't give it to you.
6: No. Don't
4: make it bad. Two more.
5: Oh my gosh. Come on.
6: Oh, I do know them because I said last time they're in my playlist. Okay, two.
4: Just sing them.
6: Abbey Road.
5: That's an album.
4: Abby, yeah.
6: Oh, damn, you know what? And I knew it was an album. I was hoping that there was a song.
5: You didn't know.
6: Too.
5: You just know it was a landmark that the Beatles are on because you walked backwards across it a few weeks ago.
6: I did. God. Yeah, well, I know that album.
4: Two more songs, mate.
6: Well, I know a Paul McCartney song.
5: No.
4: Won't allow it. This is the most famous band ever. Name two more songs.
6: I'm trying to think back to the Glee episode where they themed it around the Beatles.
4: So it was a highlight for the Beatles when they were featured on Glee.
6: A whole episode.
4: try and sing something. Why don't you try and sing something and get the name from there?
6: No, because the ones that I would go to sing, I've just heard audio of them being other songs. So I was about to say Under Pressure, but that's Queen.
4: Oh, God.
6: Oh, God. And it's been, like, what, 3 years of doing this segment, and I've been asked this question, like, four times.
4: One more Beatles song.
5: You don't.
4: Here we go.
6: I want to say Somewhere Over the Rainbow.
4: Somewhere Over the Rainbow?
6: Yeah, but that's not it.
4: Somewhere over
2: over the rainbow.
9: From The Wizard of Oz, Judy Garland.
4: Did the Beatles do the soundtrack? Did the Beatles do the soundtrack for
6: That can't be right.
4: The Wizard of Oz?
6: Could you imagine? That would be unbelievable.
4: Paul McCartney was the lion. Yeah. John Lennon was the tin
2: surely
4: man.
2: That's it. Oh. I can't. I just can't.
4: I think we're going to put it down.
2: Let's put it down.
6: Can we just tell, can you tell me too? Like, give me some audio of some, and I'll be able to tell you.

0: I'm out of time.
1: Who wrote that one, Lennon or McCartney?
0: I would say Ringo.
2: That was Hall & Oates.
1: It's just unbelievable. It's just unbelievable.
2: Got him. Gone. More of the worst of the best. The best of the worst. Annalise in Battle of the Gens. Up next. Stick around. We love her. We love laughing at her. I hope you guys too.
1: I think it was Ringo.
0: And you know what? I thought I got around it.
2: It's Will and Woody. With a throwback lunch, we take

0: 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Yeah. And maybe the one before that. Like opening an old photo album, but louder. The Throwback Lunch.
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0: It's Will and Woody, and yes, you're probably on the way home. I don't know why you'd still be up at this hour, to be honest. Maybe you're just tuning in for the best bits of us.
1: Yeah, but this
0: bit's... We go home after this bit.
1: I know, but this bit's important. And just know we're here. We're with you. And we love you more than anything.
0: Wow. We love you. That's nice. Buy a DJ Will t-shirt. Are they still for sale?
1: Hard to say.
0: Okay. 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
1: Can't hurt to try. Can't hurt to try. But I'm just saying, like, I haven't checked it for a while and there may have been a huge flood of demand all of a sudden.
0: I think
1: most likely
0: them.
1: Not.
0: We're losing them.
1: It's like losing who? T-shirts?
0: No, everyone listening.
1: Everyone listening.
0: The best bits. I'm next.
1: Will and Woody. 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
1: Oh, boy.

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1: Right now we're doing Will's Reddit.
2: Will's Reddit.
3: Beware of the flies.
1: Oh, it's just the best of the internet, according to me. Got plenty of time to, what did I call it? I didn't call it Doom Scroll. I called it Doom...
4: Strolling.
1: Doom Stroll.
4: That's what Will does. He Doom Strolls. He don't, just very don't hit it too gently hard. Does it. Yeah. He's still in Doom, but he's just casually doing
1: meandering
4: it.
1: Meandering my way down through the feed. What was here, feed callers? What was that, Tommy?
5: I was just saying, I think there's a lot of people calling for do you wash your feet?
4: Hilarious. We'll do it tomorrow, guys. Because I didn't wash my feet for 35 years.
1: I never wash my feet.
4: I can't put it down. I'm going to put it down, but that's extraordinary, Will.
1: And they just get like soap on them when you're having a shower because you're soaping yourself up and then the soap and the water falls down to the bottom and then your feet get clean.
5: Save it for tomorrow.
4: As a reformed foot washer, no.
1: But anyway, you've got yuck feet.
4: I do.
1: I think very sweaty. Certain people need to wash certain things more than others.
4: What's your area? We'll cover it tomorrow.
1: All right, let's get back into the Reddit. Okay. Woodrow.
4: Yeah.
1: Where do I start here? Oh, fun little story here. I find Toby Maguire quite an interesting guy. He.
4: Big gambler, Toby, allegedly. Allegedly. I just want to throw allegedly in there. I'm going to throw allegedly in there. No, he's been seen on blackjack. He's a well-known professional blackjack player.
1: Okay.
4: Allegedly. I think I've got the right actor.
1: So,
4: teammates with Leonardo DiCaprio, Toby Maguire, Spider-Man's Toby Maguire.
1: Yeah.
4: Big gambler, allegedly.
1: Toby Maguire officiated his ex-wife's wedding.
4: What?
1: To her new billionaire husband.
4: Wow, that takes strength.
1: So you need maybe big gambler needs the cash. Checks out.
4: Side hustle.
1: I'll do it.
4: Big side hustle for Toby.
1: I'll do it. So he's up there.
4: Is this a cashie? Is this a cashie, honey?
1: Pretty intense. So the photo they've got is like assuming his ex-wife and her new, much taller, much more handsome boyfriend just macking on in front of him, which, good on him. Like, it's much more comfortable than I am, I imagine. I can't imagine officiating Sam's wedding and watching her kiss someone else.
4: Couldn't agree more. All jokes, like, that makes me like him more.
1: He's Spider-Man, mate, with great power, great responsibility. Yeah. Obviously, you adopted that. I respect the hell out of him. Also, that upside down kiss with Kirsten Dunst.
4: Oh, inspired.
1: Incredible.
4: You've done one though, haven't you?
1: An upside down kiss.
4: Yeah, a lot of nose.
1: What?
4: You get a lot of nose.
1: Oh, sorry. I thought you were saying a lot of like people saying no to you. You're like, do another upside down kiss, and they go no.
4: No, I've done it.
1: No, you get a lot of nose.
4: It's just not that good. It obviously looks great on screen, but it's not good.
1: Okay.
4: You lose yourself.
1: I'll take your word for it. Who hung upside down?
4: No, you just do it on the edge of a bed.
1: Oh, that's not the same.
4: Yes, it is.
1: When you're like, have you done it? I'm like, who's strapped in the air? Because if you want to claim that you've done it, one of you's got to be hanging upside down.
4: Okay, fair enough.
1: Of course I've kissed someone upside down on the end of the bed. Come on. Now, a couple of facts. This is a great thread that I found. And we could talk about this for the rest of Will's Reddit if we need to. And we probably do. Got this thread that's just like facts that you can't believe.
4: Yeah.
1: You ready?
4: Yeah.
1: Okay. I'm going to start with the first one. If you took 1 billion people off both China and India individually, they'd still be the most populous countries in the world, number 1 and 2.
4: Holy
1: shit. Right. 1 billion of each one.
4: Holy.
1: Yeah. That's crazy, isn't it? It's hard. I mean, a billion's so hard to wrap your head around, but yeah.
4: Oh my. What's the pop?
1: What's that?
4: What's the pop of India current?
1: I don't know. It would be 2 billion, I imagine. Something like that.
4: So you're halving the population.
1: Yeah,
4: and
1: I
4: it's
1: reckon.
4: Still the that yeah. is that just blows.
1: Here's a fun one for you.
4: Mind.
1: I think you're going to like this one.
4: Okay.
1: A moose.
4: Moose, the animal, the moose.
1: The moose.
4: Yeah.
1: Can dive up to 4 meters underwater.
4: No, it can't. No, it can't. I need to see it. There's
1: I don't
4: no
1: have to
4: way.
1: See that as well.
4: No way okay, a moose wait. Can get underwater.
1: I've got another one for you.
4: Hang on, what does it do? No way a moose.
1: Yeah, man, gets down there with antlers
4: it,
1: and everything.
4: But how does it?
1: Gets
4: it,
1: in.
4: But how does it even kick? How does it even get propulsion down?
1: Don't know.
4: Does it need to jump in the water?
1: I'm just reading the facts.
4: Yeah, but that.
1: It would probably. No, just duck dive. Have a heavy head. All right.
4: Oh, that's true, actually.
1: Yeah, once you get the head down. I was trying to teach my daughter diving the other day. Once you get your head going on, the rest follows. Yeah. All right, here we go. Ciabatta bread.
4: Yeah.
1: Ciabatta?
4: Yeah, I know ciabatta.
1: Advertised, perceived as a traditionally Italian rustic bread.
4: Yeah.
1: Enjoyed for centuries.
4: Yeah.
1: Invented in 1982.
4: You're kidding. Who invented it? Who invented the ciabatta? You're joking.
1: 1982
4: how does it
1: is when ciabatta became popular. And it was apparently in response to the popularity of baguettes. The Italians were furious and they wanted their own thing.
4: Just about to say, what is the difference between a ciabatta and a baguette? Like, what is the main difference?
1: We'd need a whole show.
4: Oh, okay.
1: Well, bun pusher, you bake your bread, Tommy.
5: I like
1: well,
5: yeah.
1: What would you say? Like, yeah, what's the difference? I didn't say, what do you bake? I said, what's the difference? Well, first of all, a baguette's long.
4: Yeah.
1: It's phallic in nature. A ciabatta is flat and squared on the edges.
4: So is it just a square?
1: And it's probably, I'd say it's doesn't last as
5: well, ciabatta
1: softer.
5: In yeah. Italian means slipper.
1: And there you go. Is that from my fact sheet?
4: Sure
1: is that from
4: my fact sheet? I'm not sure if that's the question.
6: It's Will and Woody.
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1: Annalise got back, and in true Annalise fashion, fresh off the John.
2: We
3: also realised that apparently the code amongst the producers is Annalise is on the phone, and that actually means that you're in the toilet. Yeah. And that's we finally know what that means.
2: No,
1: for many years.
3: The producers revealed it when you were gone, that on the phone means that you've gone to the bathroom.
2: No, it's not. I was like just talking with my future housemate about a house.
1: So keep in mind, Annalise is flying up to Sydney at the end of this week. So whilst we've got 9 weeks to go, this is her final week here on Will and Woody after 6 years.
2: 6 years. Crazy. Do you know, I was going through the memory bank last night and I was listening to sad music.
3: Oh.
2: I know, don't do it. Me, I was at the treadmill and I said I'd go for a walk and I was only meant to go 3K, 5K later.
1: Oh.
2: Yeah, I know. Yeah. And I...
1: Yeah, I know.
3: Okay, a little
1: is that a subtle brag?
2: Yeah. To be a Bondi baddie.
1: Because you walked 5Ks.
2: I did. And my socks were like low cut ankle socks.
1: That I was getting lost enthusiasm a long time ago.
2: But I was reminiscing on some of the things that we've done across the years and like our memories and the fact that I've been here since I was 20.
3: Yeah.
2: And I spent my 21st with you guys.
3: I remember that during lockdown.
1: That's right,
2: yeah. None of the girls on the team were here, so it was just me and all the boys on the team.
1: I remember that. We organised like a 21st for you.
2: With grilled. We had grilled for dinner.
1: Yeah, that's right.
2: And then my mum surprised with a cake.
1: Oh, that's
3: what a special 21st.
1: It was COVID. She couldn't have a party, so we were like, no, we'll have a party. Yeah. I remember that.
2: It was really
1: God, that's
2: cute.
1: Really taken me back.
2: Hasn't it?
1: Wow, cool.
2: Yeah.
1: So this basically this week has just become a This Is Your Life.
2: Yeah.
1: Annalise.
2: Yeah.
1: On Will and Woody.
2: Oh, bummer. Dr. Chris Brown, Amy Gerard, and Jack Charles on Kiss 106.5 for breakfast.
3: When does it start? Give us the date.
2: November 9.
1: I assume the docs first.
2: Yeah.
1: You play your best suit for it, don't you? Pay him first.
2: They're
1: put
2: all
1: him
2: amazing.
1: Down there.
2: Yeah.
1: Is he Dr. Chris or just Chris?
2: Just Chris.
1: Do you call him Doctor or Chris?
2: Chris.
1: Have you tried calling him Doctor?
2: No.
1: Did the first phone call with him, did you say hi, Doctor?
2: No, I didn't. I actually, you know what? I didn't want to make it weird.
3: He'd be offended by that.
2: Do you reckon?
3: Oh, yeah.
1: He's a doctor. Doctors like being called doctor. That's the whole point.
3: They want the flex of then going like, oh, no, just call me Chris. But they first want you to call him doctor.
2: Oh, my God. I didn't even think
3: you should
2: tell
3: that. All your callers should call in and call him doctor as well. Refer to him as the doctor.
1: Wow. I've got some mail that Dr. Chris offered for you to stay in his house. Is that correct?
2: Yeah, he was really lovely because I don't have a house at the moment. Oh, if you ever need a place... You're more than welcome. And you just really hope they find a place. Do you know what I mean?
3: Yeah, no, sure.
1: So you thought he was just being polite?
2: I'll find a place.
3: I had a producer staying at my house for 6 months.
2: Really?
3: And that pushed things.
1: Oh, that was bad.
3: That was also bad because my partner at the time had to make her bed for her as well.
2: Is that right?
1: That was a bad idea.
3: Let's not do that.
1: Don't say that.
3: Because it does become a bit
1: What's your doctor of?
3: Veterinary.
1: Oh, sorry, he's a vet.
3: Yeah. It's the Bondi vet, mate.
2: Are you crazy?
3: Bondi vet. Call Annalise.
1: You don't have to call him doctor. Yeah. I take it back.
3: Yeah. How dare you? How dare you?
1: I forgot that he was the Bondi vet.
3: He's
1: one of the great stories. Dr. Chris Brown in the media.
2: He's
1: unbelievable. What a story.
2: It's actually unbelievable. My family friends, the mums, love him. They're obsessed with him because
1: he's
2: the Bondi vet.
1: No, because he's hot.
2: You know when... Like a good-looking person, like then loves animals. It's like the perfect combo.
1: Mm, it's like me in the studio the whole time.
2: Yeah,
3: you.
2: Oh, sure.
1: All right, let's.
2: I got a really good funny moment I want to share up next.
3: Great. There we go. We're there.
2: Yeah, love
3: it. And we're
2: great
3: there.
2: Book.
1: Some more gear from your time on the show, AB.
2: Yes, but this one's not about me.
3: It's not about
1: that
3: you.
1: Remains to be seen. What's up next, Will and Woody?
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1: 9 weeks of the show to go. We're back in the time machine.
2: We're going back.
3: Let's go back in time.
2: Going back in time.
0: You tell me you built a time machine?
4: So we've got 9 weeks to go.
1: Yes.
4: Annalise has 4 days to go.
5: Oh, my gosh. That's crazy.
4: You are the EP of the new Sydney Breakfast Show, but we are...
1: Sorry, just before we jump off that, she told me today she's getting the Invisalign out as well.
5: Yeah. Oh, yeah, I am, guys. Crazy. How sad we don't get to end our time with my fresh, straight smile.
1: So sad.
4: I kind of like it that the show is finishing as you are removing. Yeah. You're getting rid of us and your Invisalign.
5: The day I leave for Sydney... I'm getting my Invisalign off, and then the only reason I can't go earlier is because I'm getting my Invisalign.
1: Is that because you're going the big time now? You're like,
5: I thought I should match with the Bondi. Apparently, everyone in Bondi has like veneers and really great teeth.
1: Yeah, right, chompers.
4: So no Invisilign in Bondi.
5: No Invisalign. Like, I mean, I'll still have a retainer for 6 months, 22 hours a day.
4: Whoa!
5: So I'm gonna have to figure out how to do that, because I feel like with you guys, I can just kind of whip out my Invisalign. That is, whenever I like.
1: Oh, should we get to your bit? What do you reckon?
5: I'm flustered.
1: There's so many things I regret. I like have moments with you. I mean, this is just our relationship on air, but in general, actually, if you get to know Annalise, like, you ask her a question sometimes and then halfway through her answer, you're like, I'm really disappointed that I've asked you this question,
5: but
1: because
5: you
1: she's
5: know,
1: like,
5: you just
1: started
5: know I'm
1: talking
5: passionate.
1: About something and you're 3 minutes in and you're like, I can't get out of this.
5: I hope you didn't want to get a word in. Okay, my favourite call.
1: Yes.
5: I want to share my favourite call from my whole time on the show.
1: Brilliant.
5: Context, when I took this call, I found it so funny that we usually, as producers, curtains down, we have three producers on calls, and we all take your calls, and then when
1: only two now, I think.
5: Well, there's only one
1: it's been
5: now.
1: Two for a while. Oh, down to one.
4: Wow.
1: Put your phones out.
4: Hang
1: for
4: on.
1: Joe.
4: Sexy D took a call last week. He's on. We're good.
6: Worst call in history, I think.
1: Well, he can't write.
5: No.
1: The name that he put in was in like sort of like Gen Z underscores and whatnot in the name. It looked like an old Hotmail address. I was like, what's her name, bro?
6: Darcy first went for a role as a producer, not a video producer, and it was a straight line through that. It was absolutely
5: Thank God.
1: Oh, wow, there you go.
4: Okay, so what's the call that you answered that made you laugh, AB?
5: The call was from a guy, I can't remember his name, so sorry. Let me get it, I've got his name. And
1: it's okay.
5: He was sharing about a story about his him and his brother in a hot tub.
4: Oh, I think I know it. Yes, play it.
1: Okay, great.
7: Me and my brother, 5 and 3, just having a bar bath. We decided to turn the jets on. For some strange reason, we thought it'd be a good idea to plant our butts up against the jet.
4: And classic.
7: Then the water blow water up. So,
4: that's classic stuff.
7: Yeah. Anyway, my younger brother decides, like, he's obviously feeling like he needs to go to the toilet.
4: No.
7: Stands
4: yeah.
7: up and then instantly shits himself. And then me laughing at him shitting himself. Shit myself as well.
8: It's a
7: bath full of diarrhea, and then mum comes in and gets us to clean up ourselves. She wasn't having any part
4: of
7: that.
4: With the jets still on, Aaron. With the jets still on. Oh, the jets were still on. My favourite moment of that whole thing was when he said, I put my butt up against the jet. And before he could finish justifying that, you leaned in and you were like, I get it, mate. Thank you.
5: So
4: of 5 years doing radio with us, that's one of your highlights.
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You bought a new car and your career's really taking off. It's like we never even happened, baby. 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
2: And you're also joining, like, a great list of other artists. Taylor Swift, Olivia Rodrigo, Coldplay, Lorde.
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1: Rodrigo would bash my head in. Taylor Swift would club me to death. Lorde would punch me in the stomach.
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6: And the North Edge Northwest have taken out two of their three Tassie Top Tourist Town Awards for 2026.
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8: Good morning, I'm Jane Drew. Police say further possible search areas are now being assessed for a man missing in the northwest. The 47-year-old man, known only as Craig, disappeared after leaving work at Smithen on Saturday, September 26. He was seen on CCTV that day, but police say despite a number of searches in bushland surrounding the town and the Duck River, he hasn't been seen since. He's described as tall with brown eyes and grey hair. He was last seen wearing a yellow and navy high-vis long-sleeve shirt, dark pants and dark shoes. Anyone with information or security camera vision of a man matching that description is asked to come forward. Premier Jeremy Rockliffe has announced the state government will sell its shares in the King Island tungsten mine that have netted it more than $75 million. The government stepped in 2023 to aid the struggling mine with a $10 million loan that was later converted to shares. Mr. Rockliffe says the money will be spent in three ways, with $50 million to help pay down debt, $20 million for a regional resilience fund, and $5 million to upgrade the King Island school.
9: So those three areas, using those funds wisely, to create those 180 jobs and all the flow-on benefits, but as a result of the windfall, utilise those funds very effectively.
8: Meantime, the Community and Public Sector Union have labelled the fund a political stunt. Blue Economy CRC, who are conducting aquaculture research in the Bass Strait, want to add more fish to their pen. They've applied to add 50,000 salmon as well as a permit to cultivate native seaweeds like bull and giant kelp. 15,000 young kingfish are destined for the pen later this year. The application is in front of the National Environmental Regulator. Checking sport, and the Jewels have made history selling out MyBank State Arena for their debut WNBL game against Geelong Venom tomorrow night.
0: Obviously, we're really excited, but it's about enjoying this moment, enjoying this lead up, because I think what the state's done and how they've embraced us is really special. And Thursday night's going to be unreal, you know, being a sold out crowd.
8: Vice Captain Keely Froling there.
1: Hi, I'm Phoebe Humphrey. Labor will introduce its 30% minimum tax on trust today. The budget proposal has sparked concern from both business and families, while the Greens are pushing for a Senate inquiry. The changes are set to take effect July 2028. Josh Frydenberg says Angus Taylor has his support as Liberal leader. Amid speculation, the former Treasurer is eyeing a return to politics and even a leadership role in the coalition. He's told 7:30 that while he backs the current leader, the polls must turn around.
10: The reality is the Liberal Party's primary vote at 20% is less than half of what it was when the Liberal Party last won.
1: Millions of Aussies have delayed paying a power bill so they can pay their rent. New research by Finder has found 23% of Australians have missed or delayed at least one bill in the past year to cover their rent or mortgage. And Pope Leo is recovering in hospital after having surgery in Rome. A nodule was discovered on the 71-year-old's lung recently during a routine health check.
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1: In sport, the Aussie cricketers have drawn first blood in their test series against South Africa, winning the opening match in Durban by 214 runs. Our boys dismissing the Proteas for just 206 in their second innings on day five overnight. Skipper Pat Cummins says it's a very satisfying win.
11: I think particularly from the position we were on day one, you know, six down, felt well behind where we wanted to be. And then, yeah, mainly through Renshaw, clawing our way back, kind of grinding it out.
1: The second test starts on Sunday. That's the latest news and sport.
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15: Top of 16 across the coast today, partly cloudy with some winds going south to southwesterly. Tomorrow, partly cloudy again, 16 degrees the top end, and Friday, 17 degrees, partly cloudy again. At the second in Devonport, 3 degrees, Burnie, Smith and Stanley, 4 degrees, Sheffield also at 3 degrees at CFM. Nathan out of action again, 1300 655 922. He'll be back on deck tomorrow, hopefully. More music again for you, Brekkie. I'm going to see whether I can sort out an interview that Nathan and I had with Tanya Doko for you as well. Good morning at CFM. Yeah.

0: 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Call 1-300-655-922.
1: Good morning. A happy, happy Wednesday to all the people across the coast. It is CFM 1-300-655-922 if you need to get in contact for any reason, if there's anything happening on the roads or in the community. A big shout out to Matt Renshaw, the greatest cricket player of all time, Australia beating South Africa in the first test. Quite a few wickets taken as well by... Oh my goodness, my brain has completely failed me. What a time. We played really well, essentially. Australia versus South Africa won ourselves by around 200 runs, I believe. I'm not going to be able to forgive myself for forgetting that, so I'm switching it up right this second. Who was it? Who was a bowler that did really well? We got like, they got like... 6 wickets in the last innings. I can't believe it. I'm actually so upset with myself. Josh Hazlewood, that's who I was thinking of. And then we've got more sport coming our direction. Of course, the Jack Jumpers currently sitting at the top of the table in the NBL. Tomorrow night, put it on your KO or wherever you're able to find it. The Tasmania Jewels, the women's basketball team, are playing their first game. They're playing it at the Nest in Hobart. It is sold out. This is very exciting. It's already the most popular Australian women's basketball team in the country. Get behind them. Support them. Search for the Jewels. And I would encourage you, right, if you have any Jewels merch, I've got a T-shirt from when I first bought my membership. I would encourage you tomorrow to wear that T-shirt, wear something to do with the Jewels or the Jack Jumpers, and just spread the news. Let everybody know, in case people around you aren't aware, that tomorrow the WNBL season kicks off with our women, the Tasmania Jewels, starting their first ever season. And there are some Northwest Coasters on the team as well. Two players from the Northern Force. You've got Keely Froling, who's based out of Lonnie. And then Nikki Parker as well, who is based out of, I think, from Penguin originally. I might be wrong with that one. But make sure you get behind them tomorrow because it's going to be fantastic. They're going to beat Geelong by 50,000 points, I'm pretty sure. And they're going to start the season at the top of the ladder. How good would that be if at the end of this week we had both Tasmania Jewels and Tasmania Jack Jumpers at the top of their respective leagues? If there's anything happening on the roads in the near, no, we're out. 1-300-655-922. Good morning at CFM. Going gets tough.

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9: Top of 16 across the coast today. It's 6:18 on the Hickory Dickory. Doc, if you've got anything you need to let us know about, 1300 655 922. This young lady is in Australia at the second doing her tour, Zara Larsson. She's been away for a little bit. Comes back with this absolute hit, Midnight Sun. 1300 655 922. Give us a buzz. Good morning. It's CFM with Ben.

0: It's CFM, the morning crew with Ben today. Nathan's out of action. The other day, we were very lucky, Bachelor Girl, an incredible Australian band. We were managing to sit down and have a chat, mind you, over Zoom, with Tanya Doko, straight from Fiji at the time.
1: Hello, you guys. How's it today?
2: It's gorgeous and sunny and amazing and exciting and all round kind of excellent vibes, which really just describes you at the moment as well.
1: I love that segue. I love that. Well, thanks. I'm excellent vibes right now because I'm in Fiji as well. So that's just down the road from Tassie, having just a couple of days off before I do a couple of shows here, but most importantly for Bachelor Girl with our new and grandest baby, a redux version of our first album, Waiting for the Day, and we call it The Artist Sessions.
0: Yeah, so it's been, 28 years and you've absolutely chocked this full of Australian talent, obviously alongside yourself. You've got Delta Goodrum on there, Guy Sebastian on it, Michael Painter on there as well.
2: Tommy Emmanuel, John Stevens.
0: How did this come to life? Did you reach out to them? Did they reach out to you?
1: So we definitely reached out to them. We had this crazy idea of just revamping the record with fresh clothes, because why would you do it again the same way? I mean, let's leave the 90s to the 90s. But at the same time, as years went on and decades went on, we came to understand the impact and how much, you know, fans and audiences have loved the record. And it was just on our bucket list. Let's redo it. Let's do it again. This time with a bunch of steak knives being the artists, and they all said yes. I won't lie. It took a minute or five to get all the ducks in a row with 15 artists and 15 songs. But asking them was the easy part, and them saying yes was incredibly gracious and surprising. And to learn that many of them had grown up on the record. Of course, John Stevens and the Suze DeMarkies, they didn't grow up on it because, you know, they're not exactly our vintage, but we've actually toured a lot with those guys. Like, we've done shared festivals with them, and we've become mates on the festival circuit. So they like us as people, we like them, and then we invited them and they said, absolutely, let's do it.
2: That must be such an incredibly satisfying position to be in as an artist, to be able to reanimate an existing record with all of these current, present, past and future musical heroes. That's going to be wickedly satisfying. I have to ask, did you have planned out, like, who wanted to do what song?
1: Well, I'd like to give you a sexy answer there, guys, but really it was just quite organic. And I think that's when you make the best stuff. You know, you're just in it and you think, well, why don't we ask this person? Then why don't we ask that person? And often those choices were influenced by productions we were making, like, oh, this could suit John, or this could suit Suze, or this. But Delta, for instance, she'd sung Buses many times through the bunker down sessions during COVID. I just felt like she was so akin with the song, and why not ask? I mean, it's a pretty audacious and ambitious move to ask all these people to join in, but you just, you know, if they say no, they say no. It's not the end of the world. It doesn't align with them, or the timing doesn't work. But it turns out that most of them, if not all of them, said yes and had a good time. And I think in the current world and the music climate, we're often, you know, it's so like all about data and engagement. And this was just not about that. This was just, do you want to sing on this record with us? Sure. You know, it's simple as that. And that's the party that we didn't realise we were throwing, but we threw it.
2: It really is a celebration, and that's really how I think a lot of music listeners would love to consider that their

0: you know, you don't often get to hang out together, but that's just because of scheduling and touring. Yeah. But if you think about it in the modern day, a lot of us probably don't see our friends a lot.
1: Yeah, I reckon.
0: It just feels like we're all in this virtual reality online. And so that's, yeah, you're right. It was this celebration of let's all celebrate our record, but any number of records could be celebrated like this.
2: Agreed.
0: But you've got to have the gumption to ask and be prepared for whatever comes back at you.
3: Yeah. So you've re-released the album. Bachelor Girl is one of those quintessential Australian artists and groups that has influenced Australian music as it goes forward. And obviously a lot of these artists that you're now working with on this Artist Sessions album have probably taken inspiration from you. You've mentioned Delta Goodrum playing buses at some gigs and things. You're still touring, you're playing gigs, you're in Fiji at the second. Do you feel as though you're bringing influences of them into you as well? Like, is there a bit of like a two-way street where you've influenced them and now you're seeing an evolution that comes back to you?
0: Oh, completely, yes. I mean, thank you for saying all that. That's very lovely. I mean, I wrote this post this morning and I'm a little bit in disbelief that people embrace the record like they did and also these artists did. But at the same time, yeah, you've got to step into, yeah, we did good work, you know, well done, you know. So it's exactly. A sort of bit of a paradox there. And again, learning that these artists were so influenced by the record to this extent was quite the surprise. Like, for instance, Jessica Mowboy, when she came into the studio and we recorded her in Sydney, she was all Googa Gaga and we were just... Do you know who you are? Like, do you know that, will a real Jessica Mowboy please stand up? You know,
2: wow.
0: It was kind of really so bizarre, but I think that's the great surprise and prize of remaking a record from 30 years ago, because you don't really know at the time when you release records. You don't know if how many colleagues are into it or not, really and truly, until you get in a studio with them and they say to you, you do know that your ad-libs influenced my vocals. I was just pinching myself. And likewise, to your question, absolutely, I try to rip off Guy. I try to rip off Jess. I try to rip these are like monster vocalists, you know, who have done the biggest stages. They have coped with television much more than I have. Like these singing competitions that want to kill you almost. they don't want to kill you, but they could almost kill you. That kind of muscle I am so in admiration of. So absolutely, every person on this record, is we admire, we respect their work ethic as much as their actual instrument.
3: 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I got my

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11: Good morning. I'm Jane Drew. Movement on plans to reboot the Mount Lyell copper mine. The Advocate reports South Africa-based Sibanye-Stillwater has lodged a development application for a new processing plant with the West Coast Council. Council will assess the application as a planning authority with feedback, public feedback open until November 10. The mine's expected to create 300 jobs and start production in 2029. The restart coming after more than a decade in caretaker mode following three workplace deaths. Premier Jeremy Rockliff says the state government continues to welcome the investment of AI factory builder Firmus Technologies. The company has already been approved to build two AI centres in the state and is seeking to build a third in the northwest. But it's facing uncertainty from investors, which led to pulling plans to list on the ASX. Mr. Rockliff says he believes Firmus remains committed to Tasmania.
12: It's fantastic. I welcome investment wherever it comes from. We need capital coming into Tasmania from around the globe, and that sustains our communities.
11: Police say further possible search areas are now being assessed for a man missing in the northwest. The 47-year-old man, known only as Craig, disappeared after leaving work at Smithton on Saturday, September 26. He was seen on CCTV that day, but police say despite a number of searches in bushland surrounding the town and Duck River, he hasn't been seen since. Anyone with information or security camera vision is asked to come forward. Checking sport, and the Jewels are gearing up for their debut WNBL game tomorrow night against the Geelong Venom in Hobart. Vice-captain Keely Froling says the side's feeling the love from Tasmania.
13: Yeah, we've already broken the membership record and now we're going to have a sellout first game and a really big sellout and make this place a really hard place to play. Like, that gives us such a boost on the court to have a home team advantage and a home ground advantage where people don't want to play because they know that the crowd's just going to be riding the game the whole time.
14: Hi, I'm Phoebe Humphrey. Australia's top intelligence agency says encrypted apps and social media platforms are part of a technology arms race between police and organised crime. The Criminal Intelligence Commission says there's been a stark increase in the use of crime as a service platforms to find teens to carry out violent crimes in exchange for cash. The Small Business Minister isn't taking criticism from a Liberal lightly after the opposition's Angie Bell told Parliament that Anne Lee and the PM should be stoned in the square. Those comments were in relation to the anger caused by the ATO's impending ban on accepting credit card payments. Ali says it's the latest in a series of violent threats.
15: This past week alone, I've had 19 death threats on my social media. And in the past, I've had death threats that are couched in that exact same language.
14: And more charges have been laid against the P-plater who's accused of driving into a crowd of Knights fans in Newcastle earlier in the month. The 18-year-old was originally charged with 9 offences over the incident. He's now facing another 8.
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14: In sport, Australia has taken a 1-0 lead in its Test series against South Africa with a 214-run win in Durban overnight. Josh Hazlewood claimed 6 second innings wickets with the Proteas all out for 206 in their second innings. Steve Smith also took the field after being cleared to play following a head knock, much to the relief of skipper Pat Cummins.
16: That's great. Huge relief. Yeah, it's always nice having him out there.
14: And the AFL's trade period wraps up later today with clubs scrambling to finalise deals before tonight's deadline. That's the latest news and sport.
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17: We've got What's in the Box coming up very, very shortly. Let's get ourselves through a weather headline. 16 degrees out top today, partly cloudy. It does look very, very sunny at the second. Tomorrow, 16 degrees, partly cloudy. Friday, 17 and partly cloudy as well with a slight chance of a shower. Looking across the coast, Devonport at the second. Same with Smithton and Stanley at 3 degrees. Burnie at 4 degrees. Sheffield's taking a step back now at 2 degrees. It is the Morning Crew just with Ben today. 1300 655 922. 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

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You could win yourself a family pass there and Devonshire tea for the family as well. So four people for the tea. It's a perfect spring day out. It's a perfect spring week. So if you win this, get yourself down there. I think the weekend's actually looking flipping gorgeous, if I do say so. We don't even look like we've got a spot of rain until Tuesday. So if you win this, book it in for your Monday. 19 degrees, partly cloudy across the coast for your Monday. That's going to be absolutely gorgeous to go to the top of Table Cape, walk through those acres of beautiful tulips, the sheer spectacle of them, enjoying those brilliant coastal views that you can expect from anywhere on the coast, but especially from the Table Cape Tulip Farm. 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Yum. How good, how beautiful. We really are so, so lucky to have the Table Cape Tulip Farm as one of the incredible natural phenoms. I know it's not natural, but phenoms of nature, I suppose, on our coast. It's CFM. What's in the box the other side? Good morning.

0: What's in the box? In the box. What's in the box today? What's in the box?
1: At the CFM Morning Crew, it's that age-old question. What's in the box?
2: 1-300-655-922. Let me know if you know what's in the box. We're going to do it a little bit differently today, okay? I'm going to give you a few clues and then I'm going to get you to call in. But this time, you're going to get even more clues. So I would like you to call 1-300-655-922 if you think you know what is in the box. Here we go. This item can be picked up, but I would not say that it is handheld, okay? It can be picked up, but I would not define it as something being handheld. I would say that usually this item is purchased in two parts. This item is lightweight. This item can also be bought at Kmart. This item has its origins in Egypt, but the version that we know and that I'm referring to was invented in the 1960s and it became common as a relaxation device. This item can be found at many outdoor activations, many outdoor places, for example, at the lawn at the Mona. This item is very hard to get out of. And in the 60s, this item was known as a sacco. It was invented by three Italian inventors. Those are your clues there. 1-300-655-922. In the 1960s, it's a relaxation device, very hard to get out of. I think that should hopefully give you a nice little leadway onto what I'm telling you is in the box. 1-300-655-922 to get in the draw for $1,000 to spend at Truscott's.
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2: 1-300-655-922. I've given you a whole bunch of clues. I'll quickly list off a few of them again for you. 1-300-655-922. The item can be picked up, but it's not handheld. Usually purchased in two parts. It's lightweight, can be bought at Kmart. It was invented about 4,000 years ago, but the one I'm referring to was invented in the 1960s as a relaxation device. It can be found at many outdoor activations, including at the Mona. It's very hard to get out of, and it was first known in the 1960s as a sako. 1-300-655-922. Let's get ourselves to the lines. CFM, good morning. Who have I got here?
15: Morning, it's Kendra.
2: Kendra, good morning. Now, I've given you a handful of clues. Do you have an idea in your mind already? Do you need me to go through them?
15: Oh, I think I've got an idea.
2: All right, Kendra, what do you think I've put in the box today?
15: A beanbag?
2: Yeah, I have put a beanbag in there.
15: Yay!
2: Is there any particular clue that you thought gave it away? Was there anything that was tricky?
15: I missed one clue. I heard you say the lawns are Mona and hard to get out of.
2: It was originally known in the 1960s as a sako, apparently. S-A-C-C-O. I did not know that. And it was purchased in two parts, because at least every bean bag I've ever owned, you have to buy the beans separately.
15: Yes, you do.
2: There you go.
15: And they're fun to get in and out.
2: I don't know if they're fun to get out of. They're a real pain.
15: The beans.
2: Oh, well, both yeah, into the actual bean bag. And yeah, you know, in year 12, because most schools, I don't know if they do it here, but we did what we call muck up day, or year 12, you know, leavers day. And yeah, I wanted to fill the principal's office with the bean bag balls, because they're also almost impossible to vacuum up.
15: Yeah, that was fun.
2: I decided against it, though. I decided I wanted to graduate. Kendra, well done. Instantly in the draw for $1,000 to spare at Truscott's.
15: Awesome. Thank you.
2: Absolute pleasure. 1-300-655-922 if you'd like to give a call and have a chat about pretty well anything. We've still got heaps of games coming your direction. And we've got the second half of that chat with Tanya Doko, with a little bit of an announcement in there and a little bit of a challenge in there as well. We'll get your news headlines after this from Stereophonics Dakota. Good morning. It's CFM, the Morning Crew. Ben and Nathan. No Nathan. Just means it's me, I guess. CFM.

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11: Good morning, I'm Jane Drew. The Tasmanian Civil and Administrative Tribunal have affirmed the planning permit for the Marinus Link Haybridge Converter Station. The decision follows TASCAT's earlier affirmation of the planning permit for the Northwest Transmission Development. The sod was turned on the project early October. Energy Minister Nick Digan said the decision was another important milestone for Project Marinus and provides further certainty as the project continues into delivery. An appeal against the Northwest Transmission Development remains before the Supreme Court. The Tasmanian Greens say it's unacceptable older Tasmanians are waiting more than 8 hours for care in emergency departments. The Australasian College for Emergency Medicine's State of Emergency report shows the number of older people attending Tasmanian emergency departments increased by 19% between 2018 and 2024. Greens health spokesperson Cecily Rossell says the government should stop pointing the finger at the federal government.
12: They've had recommendations on the table for a long time about ways that they can fix the health system and steps that they can take to address access and flow issues.
11: Health Minister Bridget Archer says Tasmanians who should be receiving care elsewhere are stuck in hospital, and the growing national crisis demands an immediate response from the Commonwealth. Police are calling for information on the theft of two motorised scooters from a shed at West Park Oval in Burnie. Police believe the stolen scooters with the registrations B138F and B139F were used in a separate stealing incident at the South Ryanna IGA last Saturday. The scooters were sighted in the Sulphur Creek area earlier this week. Anyone with information surrounding the location of the scooters, the identity of the riders or the burglary at South Ryanna is asked to come forward. And a nicotine replacement therapy program is being extended in the hopes more Tasmanians will quit smoking and vaping. Quit Taz's program, helping more than 200 since it launched, now available to everyone aged 12 and over.
13: A lot of people recently, you know, inquiring about the free nicotine service, and a lot of people seem quite eager to jump on it and see what it's about.
11: Quit Taz councillor Adam Mitchell there. Tasmania currently has the second highest smoking rate in the country.
14: Hi, I'm Phoebe Humphrey. The Treasurer will introduce Labor's minimum 30% tax on trust today. It's the second part of the federal government's budget tax reforms. 490,000 small and medium Aussie businesses are structured through trusts. A 19-year-old man's now been charged with murder over the fatal shooting of a 12-year-old boy in a Sydney unit last month. He's one of three people to be charged and is due to face court today. Aussie households are spending the largest amount of their income on home loan repayments in more than 30 years. New data by the New South Wales Treasury reveals New South Wales families are the worst affected, with the average household spending nearly 31% of its income on mortgage repayments in June. Queensland sits second, spending more than 28%. And the man charged with the murder of rapper Tupac Shakur has been sentenced to 40 years to life behind bars in the US. Dwayne Davis's sentence was handed down in a Las Vegas court following his conviction in August. Tupac was fatally shot in 1996.
0: The massive garden sales on now at Mitre 10. 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That's mighty helpful Mitre 10.
14: In sport, Australia's taken a 1-0 lead in its test series against South Africa with a 214-run win in Durban overnight. Josh Hazlewood tore through the Proteas mid to lower order, taking 6 second innings wickets. He's told Fox Cricket it was a hard slog.
15: You know, that first session, the Saffers, they dug deep. Markram, classy players, so it was hard to dislodge, but I think we just had to stick at it.
14: And the Matildas are currently in action, taking on Haiti in an international friendly over in France. A short time ago, the scores were locked at 1-1. That's the latest news and sport.
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18: Hey, good morning. A top of 15 across the coast today. Partly cloudy, a really gorgeous day unfolding as it currently stands. Tomorrow, it's going to be 16 degrees again, partly cloudy. And Friday, 17 degrees and no prizes for guessing. Partly cloudy once more. The second in Devonport, Smithton, Stanley and Sheffield, all at 3 degrees. Burnie at the second, 4 degrees. On the other, well, very, very shortly, I'll be playing the second half of Nathan and My Chat with Tanya Doko, one half of Bachelor Girl, about their re-released album, Waiting for the Day. So stick around for that. For now, Rain Me In, Sam Fender, Olivia Dean, CFM.

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1: Along the Northwest Coast, this is the CFM Morning Crew with Ben and Nathan.
0: Well, no, Nathan, it's just me today. 1300 655 922. How good is that sunshine? Make sure you're popping on some sunscreen. We're getting ourselves towards the pointier end of the year where sunburn's really becoming an issue. Got sunburned the other week, and I have a feeling that if I spent more than 10 minutes outside today, I'd be getting burnt again. So do make sure you're popping on your sunscreen. Got the second half of my chat with Tanya Doko, Nathan and my chat with Tanya in just a few minutes time, so stick around for that as well. You got anything that we need to know about, give us a buzz and we'll pass it on to the community. How good sport, how good's the Northwest Coast?
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0: Going for a top of 15 across the coast today. 7:17 on the clock. A bit of Tempest City coming your direction. 1-300-655-922 if there's anything that we should know about. Remember, we've still got first bit, last bit today with a iconic Australian ad, and first bit, last bit with two 2000s powerhouse women.

0: It's the CFM Morning Crew with Ben today. Nathan's out of action, but before he went out for a couple of days, we had the very lucky opportunity to speak with Tanya Doko, one half of Bachelor Girl, about their reduxed and re-released version of their album, Waiting for the Day. The whole bunch of Australian artists on it. We got some interesting challenges from her. We got some reveals from her. And we were talking about how unique this is for the album to be kind of recreated in this manner.
1: It's not often that a pop record or pop rock record has been celebrated in Australia. I would love to invite or dare other artists to do the same, whatever level you're at. I mean, established or emerging, you know, you could get a bunch of your friends to interpret your songs and sing along with them. It's an interesting way to collaborate. I love community. I love collaborating because I think more brains and more souls makes a better song. Cool. But again, it does take some hard work. So, but you know, of course, I'm sitting here now and talking to you about it. So it's a fun thing to be able to retrospectively talk about.
0: Sorry, I was going to let you go. We won't hold you for too much longer. But with that topic particularly, there's obviously a very popular stream of like the Like a Virgins with Triple J. Do you see a spot in Australia for an even more prominent version of that? You know, they're doing one every week or so. Do you think the demand for almost a daily or a weekly dedicated thing like that, like you see the Tiny Desk concerts in the US as well?
1: Yeah. I love that question and I love that prospect. I think we could afford to have more people in the mainstream. I love the Like a Virgins. Obviously, it's a Triple J initiative.
0: Yeah.
1: What about, you know, on the more commercial, let's say popular, you know, down the middle of the road stations doing the same? You know, could Guy Sebastian you know, reinterpret Tame Impala, could Delta Goodrum do any number of artists, you know, I mean, or one of her colleagues like Jess Mowboy or Ricky Lee or, you know, I mean, there's so many different artists that maybe don't get a shot because they don't err on the side of, you know, the Triple J. That's what I think that this project has highlighted, that this is a celebration of a pop record with rock clothes sometimes, and certainly we get quite rocky on this artist sessions. I dare you, Australian radio, to do your own version of Like a Virgin in a more commercial sense. I think people like to hear that. I mean, we do that on TV shows. I mean, we got emerging singers, artists covering all sorts of songs on Australian TV, in Idol, in X Factor, on The Voice. Bring it to the radio. And it is a good concept, and I think people feel warm and fuzzy listening to songs they already know but with a bit of a modern twist. I think that's a nice marriage of a way to bring people something new.
0: You're on tour at the second. You're over in Fiji. I've had a look through your tour dates and reminded myself of where you're going. I have noticed there's a glaring hole, the shape of Tasmania.
1: I'm ashamed, Tazzy.
0: Can we tempt you back?
1: Oh, you don't have to tempt me. It's in the calendar. It's happening. We'll be back. Oh, yeah, so we can't speak of it yet because it's not completely confirmed, but it's going to happen. I think we're going to do three shows in Tazzy. I have a very soft spot for your great state. It's because I lived in Sweden, guys, for 10 years, and the vibe of Tazzy, I mean, especially Hobart. Hobart is very akin to Stockholm, the old town. I mean, it just gives me Swedish vibes. So any excuse to get down there, plus I get to wear all my Melbourne warm jackets that I don't wear anymore because I live in northern New South Wales now. I'm a Melbourne girl through and through. So is the Spirit of Tasmania still operational?
0: Yes, we have new boats as well.
1: Oh, you have new boats? Okay, maybe I'll even do that. Okay, so we will get down there next year. We're kicking off in Tassie, I think, somewhere around March.
0: Mm-hmm.
1: But watch this space, and we will be celebrating this revamped Redux Waiting for the Day with you all.
0: Well, without jumping over and being too pushy, if you're going to come down via the spirit, we'd love you to come to the studio.
2: I'd love to
0: challenge you back. You've challenged Australian radio to do some covers. We'd love for you to come through and play a cover of something that inspires you, whether it's something that's alternative or not. No pressure. But if there's
1: no pressure, can I just have a couple of days off before I need to make a new record, though?
2: Yes, yeah, you're totally allowed to. Hey, you don't need to do a full production. Just grab an acoustic guitar. It's cool. We're musos. We have someone play live on the radio every Friday.
1: Okay, good. And, what about our cappella?
2: Done. Yeah, done, sorted. Or we'll accompany you. No worries.
1: I'll bring James. No, actually, that would be great. I'd love to visit you in real life. And if we get down to Tassie, we need to do some real life radio. So absolutely. But looking forward to it. But for now, please enjoy the record online, or you can order it from our website if you want a real life copy. And we will be making a vinyl version as well for next year.
0: Beautiful. Well, Tanya Doko,
2: congratulations.
0: One half of Bachelor Girl, congratulations on an incredible record, and congratulations on a very illustrious career that's hopefully going to continue for many years to come. And thank you so much for joining.
1: Oh, you're very, very kind. I loved all these adjectives you described me with. So illustrious. I'm going to take that one and have a daiquiri with that soon.
0: We're going to be uploading that entire chat to our website, cfmtaz.com.au. You just find the bit that says shows, click on that, and down there we'll say Tanya Doko a little bit later on in the day. Listen and catch up if you missed any of the chat. It's CFM. Hey,

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2: And you're also joining, like, a great list of other artists. Taylor Swift, Olivia Rodrigo, Coldplay, Lorde.
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1: 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Taylor Swift would club me to death. Lorde would punch me in the stomach.
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5: Good morning, I'm Jane Drew. The Tasmanian Civil and Administrative Tribunal have affirmed the planning permit for the Mariners Link Heybridge Converter Station. The decision follows TASCAD's earlier ruling in favour of the planning permit for the Northwest Transmission Developments. Sod was turned on the multi-billion dollar project earlier this month that will see energy shared between the state and the mainland with a forecast operating date of 2030. An appeal against the Northwest Transmission Development remains before the Supreme Court. A Tasmanian Liberal senator says setting up data centres on home soil is within our national interest. A bipartisan AI committee is calling on Anthony Albanese to act fast on data centres and artificial intelligence. John O'Donium says allowing developers to set up shop here will allow the government to have greater regulation over the technology.
6: This is in the national interest that we get this right. And the window of opportunity is very small for our country to act. If we wait, if we dither, if we do nothing, then, of course, that opportunity will sail by our country.
5: Movement on plans to reboot the Mount Lyell copper mine. South African-based Sibanye-Stillwater has lodged a development application for a new processing plant with the West Coast Council. Council will assess the application as a planning authority with public feedback open until November 10. The mine's expected to create around 300 jobs and start production in 2029. The restart coming after more than a decade in caretaker mode following three workplace deaths. The newly announced State Government Regional Resilience Fund has been labelled as little more than a political stunt by the Community and Public Sector Union. General Secretary Thurza White arguing it comes at the same time as the government is dismantling the workforce responsible for economic and regional development across the state, saying a fund without the staff, expertise and capacity to turn investment into outcomes is little more than a headline. And Speak Up Stay Chatty has been announced as the new major charity partner for the state's container refund scheme. For the next 6 months, it will be easy for locals to choose to donate their money back to support the charity's work in suicide prevention and promoting positive mental health across the state. More than 171 million eligible drink containers have been returned by the scheme since its launch, with nearly $460,000 donated to charities and community groups.
7: Hi, I'm Phoebe Humphrey. Millions of Aussies are delaying making major property decisions due to housing affordability and uncertainty. New research from Westpac has found 41% think now is a bad time to buy a first home, while almost half think it's a bad time to sell. 75% of first home buyers are holding off until prices fall more. The Nationals leader says he agrees with the Treasurer, who's warned progressive MPs about being disrespectful to One Nation and its supporters. Although Matt Canavan has told Nine Jim Chalmers may have an ulterior motive.
8: I think he's only saying these things because Jim is worried about losing his seat. If he wanted to respect voters, he wouldn't have jacked up taxes by the biggest amount in history.
7: And hundreds of veterans will march on Parliament House today. The rifle company Butterworth Diggers say Australia has failed to properly recognise their service. Their deployments in Malaysia between 1970 and 83 were originally classified as peacetime service before the federal government changed it to non-warlike. But the vets say it's not enough.
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9: He
7: In sport, Australia's claimed a 214-run win over South Africa in the first test in Durban. Our bowling attack restricting the Proteas to 206 all-out in the second innings. Josh Hazlewood claimed 6 for 49. Skipper Pat Cummins says he's a pleasure to bowl with.
2: I think he gets a lot of raps for how consistent, you know, he is. You know, you could bowl him at any time.
7: 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That's the latest news and sport.
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9: Looking ourselves at the top of 16 across the coast today. Partly cloudy tomorrow, partly cloudy, 16 again. And Friday, 17 degrees and partly cloudy. At the second in Devonport, Smithton, Stanley and Sheffield, 4 degrees. And Burnie, 5 degrees at the second. We still have our stream on very, very soon, so stick around for that. Good morning, Sunny Federa, D.O.D., Poppy on CFM.

1300 655 922. It's a CFM morning crew with Ben today. The other day, sitting down, and I was thinking about, I was very lucky when I moved here. I got a TV off Facebook Marketplace, and I got it for free. But it turns out it was too large to fit on the mount that's on my wall. And so I kind of just left it. And now I've lost the remote for it. I haven't plugged it in because I haven't figured out how to mount it. And so therefore I have a remote and I don't know where it is. So I'm trying to find it. And so I reached out to you guys on our Facebook, Instagram, CFM Devonport, CFM Benny, and said, hey, where's the best place to hold the remote? Because that should hopefully be able to find it. Isabel, thank you so much for saying this. Somewhere in plain sight. Well, that solves it. I didn't even think of that. Michelle said a drawer under the TV because the dogs apparently eat it. Dogs eat everything. I've decided that I can't do dogs. I cannot do dogs and the remote, the shoes, all these different things. Because growing up, there was one spot where the remote stood and sat. And if we had a dog, it would have attacked that remote every single day. Where it sat, when everybody was finished with it, in our living room, we have two single-person recliners on the sides of the room and one three-person couch at the back. The three-person couch was for the kids, and then the two up a little bit forward were for mum and dad. Now, mum's, if you're facing the couches, is on the right, and the correct place for the remote to live was on that right-hand couch on her right-hand side arm. Does that make sense? So if you were looking at me, you'd be looking to my left, essentially, and that was always where the remote stood. I don't know where this remote has gone because it's not on that couch cushion because, of course, I don't live in that house anymore. If you've got a suggestion of where you think the right place is to keep any sort of remote, I'd love to hear from it. I know it's a random question, but please, 1300 655 922. We've got Stream 1 coming up very, very shortly. It's all thanks to Talk Gear for guys. $100 to spend there, up for grabs.

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0: 1-300-655-922. Two powerhouse American female artists here. I just need you to tell me which one you think has been streamed more. If you've got an idea, 1-300-655-922 is the number to call in. We have Kelly Clarkson. Brilliant song. Probably, quietly, maybe, this might be sacrilege, but most famous from Pitch Perfect, maybe. And we're versing that up against Avril Lavigne. Those two songs, which one's more popular? If you know, give us a call, 1-300-655-922. 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
0: 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Having some glitchy things here. I apologise, my friends. All right, here we go. There we go.
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0: All right, 1-300-655-922, songs here. Tell us which one's been streamed more. 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Let's go over to them now. CFM, good morning. Who have we got here?
11: You got Trent from East Devonport.
0: Hey, Trent, how are you going?
11: Pretty well. Reception might be a bit bad here, though.
0: That's okay. Let's see how we go, okay? There's two songs. I just need you to tell me which one you think's been streamed more, okay?
11: All right.
0: So you've got Complicated by Avril Lavigne. And that one's going to go up against Kelly Clarkson. Which one do you think has been streamed more, Trent?
11: I'm going to take a bit of a stab in the dark and say, Since You've Been Gone.
0: Unfortunately not, my friend. That's okay. We'll still chuck you in the draw for that $100 to spend at Talk Gear for Guys. Do you prefer Since You've Been Gone?
11: Actually, I preferred Complicated. That's why I said took a stab in the dark.
0: Well, good news then, because you're going to hear the song that you prefer and you're instantly in the draw for that $100 to spend at Talk.
11: All right.
0: 1-300-655-922. My goodness, my brain stopped working. 1-300-655-922. Every day we play this, it's your chance to win that $100. Thanks to Talk Gear for Guys. Good morning, it's CFM News headlines after this. I'm on one today.

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19: Good morning, I'm Jane Drew. Police say further possible search areas are now being assessed for a man missing in the Northwest. The 47-year-old man, known only as Craig, disappeared after leaving work at Smithen on Saturday, September 26. He was seen on CCTV that day, but police say despite a number of searches in bushland surrounding the town and Duck River, he hasn't been seen since. He's described as tall with brown eyes and grey hair. He was last seen wearing a yellow and navy high-vis long-sleeve shirt, dark pants and dark shoes. Anyone with information or security camera vision of a man matching that description is asked to come forward. Premier Jeremy Rockliffe says the state government continues to welcome the investment of AI factory builder Firmus. The company has already been approved to build two AI data centres in the state and is seeking to build a third in the northwest, but it's facing uncertainty from investors, which led to pulling plans to list on the ASX. Mr. Rockliffe says he believes Firmus remains committed to Tasmania.
14: It's fantastic. I welcome investment wherever it comes from. We need capital coming into Tasmania from around the globe, and that sustains our communities.
19: The Tasmanian Civil and Administrative Tribunal have affirmed the planning permit for the Marinus Link Heybridge Converter Station. The decision follows Tascat's earlier affirmation of the planning permit for the Northwest Transmission Developments. The sod was turned on the multi-billion dollar project early October. Energy Minister Nick Digan said Project Marinus is a once-in-a-generation investment. An appeal against the Northwest Transmission Developments remains before the Supreme Court. Checking sport, and Jules coach Claudia Brassard says while it's been a short lead-in time ahead of their maiden WNBL game, she's confident in the side as they prepare to face off against Geelong tomorrow night in front of a sell-out crowd.
20: Yeah, we've had a really good 6 weeks of pre-season. It's a very short period of time to get a team ready, but I'm confident these players are getting around each other, really smart players. They've done all the extras that we've asked of them, so we'll be as prepared as we can be.
21: Hi, I'm Phoebe Humphrey. Labor is coming under fire this morning as it prepares to introduce its 30% minimum tax on trust today. The budget proposal has sparked concern from both business and families, while the Greens are pushing for a Senate inquiry. Liberal frontbencher Michaelia Cash telling Seven it'll affect hundreds of thousands across the nation.
22: You're talking about mum and dads who wake up every morning. You know, they do the hard work that government needs them to do. And Anthony Albanese's reward to them, we don't care about an estimated $13.3 billion in potential restructuring costs.
21: The changes are set to take effect July 2028. The Vatican has announced Pope Leo has lung cancer. The 71-year-old pontiff underwent surgery to remove a nodule, with doctors removing a part of his lower lung. He's recovering in a Roman hospital. And another sign of the tough times that Aussie households are facing, with a Finder survey finding almost a quarter of families have either missed or delayed at least one bill in the past year so they could cover mortgage or rent.
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21: In sport, Australia has the upper hand heading into the second test against South Africa. After taking out the first in Durban by 214 runs, Matt Renshaw was named player of the match for his knocks of 190 and 82. He also took two wickets. Skipper Pat Cummins telling Fox Cricket it's great to have that 1-0 lead.
24: Yeah, it's nice. It's better than the alternative. Yeah, obviously two games to play, anything can happen. But always, once you're ahead in the series, it does make things a little bit easier.
21: That's the latest news and sport.
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28: Going outside for a top of 16 across the coast today, partly cloudy. Same goes tomorrow, partly cloudy, 16 again. Friday, 17, partly cloudy at the second in Devonport, 6 degrees, 7 degrees in Burnie, Smithton, Stanley, Sheffield, all three of them currently sitting at 5 degrees.
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28: 1300 655 922. Give us a buzz if you have anything to let us know about. 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For the legends at Valentino's Family Restaurant, we're catering for you. You can win yourself a $50 voucher for that. That's not the only thing that we're giving away, though. This weekend, I believe. Let me double check. Yeah, this weekend. I actually think it might be on Friday night. Saturday, we have at the Devonport RSL, Accidentally Percy. They're playing all the classics from the 70s, 80s, 90s. Meals available from before the show. Serve 5 through to 8. Asking for your last food orders at 7:30. Meal bookings are, of course, preferred through the RSL. Accidentally Percy Street live this Saturday. If you'd like to get yourself a double pass and log to this gig, get your name on the door there and have a roaring good time with the hits of the 70s, 80s and 90s, give us a call. 1300 655 922. Again, to win a double pass, you're going to see Accidentally Percy Street at the Devonport RSL. 1300 655 922. Got the birthday book coming up quite shortly. We'll find out what the street team is. Busy day, and I'm getting tongue twisted. I apologise. Hutchison Collectors, Holy Grail. Very exciting times. As well as those Accidentally Percy Street tickets. A little bit later on, we've got Clara and the Sun tickets. Tickets galore on CFM.

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1: 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If you have a birthday or somebody that you love has a birthday, give us a call and we'll chuck them in the draw to win themselves $50 to spend with the absolute legends at Valentino's Family Restaurant. We're catering for you. All right, let's go through a few birthdays, shall we? In the world of celebrity birthdays, today is the birthday of Charlie Kirk, birthday of Usher, the birthday of Arthur Leclerc, who is Charles Leclerc's brother. A happy birthday as well to Stephen Bradbury. Stephen Bradbury, the first ever Australian gold medalist at the Winter Olympics. Jared Goff's birthday, quarterback for the Detroit Lions. A happy birthday as well to Shaggy 2 Dope from Insane Clown Posse, I believe. A happy birthday to Ralph Lauren, Gabrielle Bortoletto, Roger Moore, Steve Coogan. Happy birthday to Jay Farrow. It's a massive, massive list of celebrity birthdays today, so that's quite exciting. In history, what happened? Ronald Reagan proclaimed his war on illicit substances. That's interesting, I suppose. And let's see if there's anything fun elsewhere. The answer is not really. You know, history is always really sad when you look at it. You're like, oh, geez, goodness, things. In the NFL, Detroit Lions, Jack Christensen returned two punts for touchdowns against the Rams. There you go. And Dwight D. Eisenhower promised to fire any federal worker taking the Fifth Amendment with regard to affiliation with the Communist Party. That's interesting as well. In terms of local legends, a happy birthday to David Stone. Happy birthday, Dad. Love you lots from Kate. And a happy birthday to Dave in Latrobe as well. Happy birthday, Dave, you legend, from all of your mates. If you've got a birthday, you really should nominate it at cfmtaz.com.au 1300 655 922. Get yourself in the running for that $50 to spend at Valentino's Family Restaurant. We're catering for you. We still find out what the street team is. They could be anything. They could be on your front lawn. It's theoretically possible. I wouldn't say it's a high likelihood, but it is theoretically possible. Pete Murray's birthday as well. What a day. CFM, good morning.

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8: 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We'll find out where the street team is after this. We'll see.

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1: They're out and about. You just got to find out where they are. But it's a little bit hard if you don't get a hint from them. But lucky they're here. Good morning, Morgs.
2: Good morning. So this morning I'm out at Alpha Electrics and Water Hire. And I've got some great stuff for us. I've got our Cripps Master Loaf of Bacon for Tasmania since 1878. I've got pure Tassie black currant fruit drink made here in Tassie with Tasmanian black currants. No artificial colours, flavours or preservatives, and it's rich in vitamin C. And it is incredibly good. So if you want some, make sure you come and see me. And I've got a few other goodies as well. So I'll be here at Alpha Electrics and Water Hire for the next 10 minutes or so. So make sure you come and see me.
1: I reckon there's something.
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1: I reckon there's something in the water, mate, because I'm offered as well today. There's something I can't speak either. Weird. Who knows? Let's find out where Scarlett is. Good morning, Scarlett.
3: Good morning. Hopefully I can speak today. I'll tell you where I am. I'm at Pommy Poll's IGA in Four Ways, and they've got the best super specials in town. Now, Morgan was telling you about having the pure Tassie blackcurrant fruit drink on board. Actually, I can't speak today. I think it must be a day.
1: It's going to be the
3: fruit drink on board. And guess what? I have got some too. It's made here in Tasmania with Tasmanian blackcurrants, no artificial colours, flavours or preservatives, and rich in vitamin C. So if you'd like to try some of that incredible fruit drink, then come grab some of me today from Pommy Poll's IGA in Four Ways. On board the cruiser, I've also got some Cripps New Bake Master Loaf, Tassie's Daily Bread. I have some small free coffee vouchers from Verona Italian Restaurant and Wine Bar. They're our Battle of the Brews 2026 winners. So if you'd like to try one of their coffees, come grab a voucher off me today. And I've also got a Clara and the Sun double pass to our upcoming movie preview happening next Wednesday, the 21st of October. And happening next Saturday is the Warehouse Traders annual Spring Pet Expo. And this ticket is given away all thanks to them. They're our wonderful sponsors this time round. So if you'd like to come grab some of these goodies, I've got loads more in the van. I'm at Pommy Poll's IGA in Four Ways. I'll see you soon.
1: There you go. They're both out there at Pommy Poll's in Four Ways and Alpha Electric and Water. Yeah, my goodness. It really must be something in the water. We also do have a double pass to give away for Clara and the Sun right this second with me too. 1-300-655-922 if you'd like to get along to it. It's happening next Wednesday at 6:30 is when it's going to start, but we're asking you to get there at around about 6 o'clock so that you're able to get settled in, check yourself in and be ready to go. It's directed by Taika Waititi. It's got Jenna Ortega in it. It's originally by Kazuo Ishiguro, the original author, and it's going to be a fantastic movie. You want to get along to it? Of course you do. It's all thanks to Warehouse Traders. Their annual Spring Expo is coming up very, very shortly, October 24th. That's the Saturday. And give us a call if you'd like to get to the movie, 1-300-655-922. After this, more news headlines. It's CFM.

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1: Good morning, I'm Jane Drew. The cogs are turning on the planned reboot of the Mount Lyell copper mine in Queenstown, which has been out of action for over a decade. South Africa-based Sibanye-Stillwater have lodged a DA with the West Coast Council. The company applying to build a new processing plant, with locals able to check out their plans and have a say until November 10. Production is expected to start in 2029, with the project to create roughly 300 jobs. The mine was shut in 2014 after three workplace deaths. Meantime, Premier Jeremy Rockliffe says the windfall netted by the government from having equity in King Island's tungsten mine has exceeded expectations. The government has revealed its $10 million investment into the mine 3 years ago is now worth more than $75 million, thanks to the rising price of tungsten. Mr. Rockliffe says the aim was to support local employment at the mine, and now it's time to divest the shares.
2: It has exceeded expectations significantly, yes. Our expectation, of course, was to see the revival of the mine and for us to recoup our funds that we invested.
1: The Tasmanian Greens say it's unacceptable. Older Tasmanians are waiting more than 8 hours for care in emergency departments. The Australasian College for Emergency Medicine's State of Emergency Report shows the number of older people attending Tasmanian emergency departments increased by 19% between 2018 and 2024. Greens health spokesperson Cecily Rossell says the government should stop pointing the finger at the federal government.
3: They've had recommendations on the table for a long time about ways that they can fix the health system and steps that they can take to address access and flow issues.
1: Health Minister Bridget Archer says Tasmanians who should be receiving care elsewhere are stuck in hospital, and the growing national crisis demands an immediate response from the Commonwealth. And the Tasmanian Civil and Administrative Tribunal have affirmed the planning permit for the Mariners Link Heybridge Converter Station near Burnie. It comes after TASCAT's earlier ruling of the planning permit for the Northwest Transmission Developments. The sod was turned on the project early October. Energy Minister Nick Digan said the decision was another important milestone for Project Mariners and provides further certainty as the project continues into delivery. An appeal against the Northwest Transmission Development remains before the Supreme Court.
4: Hi, I'm Phoebe Humphrey. The Vatican has confirmed that Pope Leo has been diagnosed with lung cancer. The 71-year-old has gone under the knife to have a nodule removed from his lung this morning. It says the surgery was successful and there were no complications. Treasurer Jim Chalmers is set to unveil the final bill for Labor's trust tax reforms today, but the proposal is facing a hurdle, with the Greens pushing for it to go to a Senate inquiry. The party's Nick McKim claims Labor watered down the legislation before the bill went to Parliament. Household spending on home loan repayments across Australia is at its highest in more than three decades. New data by New South Wales Treasury has found the average family in the state spent nearly 31% of its household income on mortgage repayments in June. Queensland is close behind, spending more than 28%. And Australia is set to lead a world-first study looking at the best caffeine doses for premature babies. Doctors say caffeine helps vulnerable newborns to keep breathing, and this research could set a new global standard for their treatment.
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4: In sport, the Aussie cricketers have drawn first blood in their test series against South Africa, winning the opening match in Durban by 214 runs, our boys dismissing the Proteas for just 206 in their second innings on day five overnight. The Matildas struck early in their win against Haiti in France this morning. Letitia McKenna hit the back of the net in the second before the Aussies went on to win the international friendly 7-1. And the AFL's trade period wraps up later today, with clubs scrambling to finalise deals before tonight's deadline. That's the latest news and sport.
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5: 16's our top end across the coast today, partly cloudy. Tomorrow, 16 degrees, partly cloudy again. And Friday, 17 degrees, partly cloudy. At the second in Devonport, 7 degrees. Burnie, 8. Smithton, Stanley, Sheffield, also all at 7 degrees. 1300 655 922 is the number you need to have there. Ready to go? We've got first bit, last bit still coming up, so stick around for that. Anything else you need to know about, give us a buzz. The phone number's there, 1300 655 922.

Morning Crew with Ben for your Wednesday. Want to just give a little bit of love to the basketball that's going to be happening tomorrow night. A reminder, if you weren't aware, that tomorrow night at 7 p.m. kicks off the Tasmania Jewels' first ever season. They've sold out My State Bank Arena, which is absolutely fantastic. They're going to be playing Geelong. This is a really, I think, a really momentous time for our state. You know, we've already had the Jack Jumpers. We've got the Tigers, we've got the Hurricanes, but to have a women's sport team starting now, I mean, again, we've obviously still got the Hurricanes women's team that's very successful in their own rights, but another chance for young women and young people to look across the state and see potentially a pathway to something that's pretty cool. I really encourage you, if you're able to, watch it. Just get involved, watch it. It's versus Geelong. It's happening again tomorrow night at 7 p.m. in Hobart. You can't get tickets for it. It's 100% sold out. But from what I can see, it is going to be available to stream on KO. Alongside that, obviously on Friday, we've got the Jack Jumpers playing the 36ers, and Sunday, the Jack Jumpers are playing the New Zealand Breakers as well. So it's the school holidays. If you don't have anything to do, or if you just want to have something in the background, it'd be really great to, I presume that KO monitors their sports streaming numbers the same way that 7 and 9 do with their posts, and they go, oh, most watched thing ever. I think it'd be really fantastic if we can have a situation where KO comes out and goes, wow, the first game, the Tasmania Jewels' first game that they played against Geelong, was the most streamed WNBL match ever. How special would that be for our first one? Already the most, the highest membership numbers, but then be the most streamed. 3 Tasmania basketball games in 6 days. Get yourself around the team, okay? First bit, last bit's on the other side of this, so stick around to CFM.

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We've got CFM Taz there. We really just want to be part of your everyday routine. We want you to be part of our everyday routine. So let's be friends. Why not? For the Devonport Instagram users as well, there's a little channel there as well. You can click on that one. You're going to see a little thing that says CFM C-Stars. You're going to get some heads up on where Scarlett's going to be in the cruiser. Basically, this is your best way to be part of our family, okay? We'd love you to be part of it. 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So we've got two there. We've got one for Devonport for Molly Malone's. 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
11: Good morning, I'm Jane Drew. A Tasmanian Liberal senator says setting up data centres on home soil is within our national interest. A bipartisan AI committee is calling on Anthony Albanese to act fast on data centres and artificial intelligence. John O'Donoghue says allowing developers to set up shop here will allow the government to have greater regulation over the technology.
12: This is in the national interest that we get this right. And the window of opportunity is very small for our country to act. If we wait, if we dither, if we do nothing, then of course that opportunity will sail by our country.
11: The Tasmanian Civil and Administrative Tribunal have approved the planning permit for the Mariners Link Heybridge Converter Station. The decision follows TASCAT's earlier ruling in favour of the planning permit for the Northwest Transmission Developments. Sod was turned earlier this month on the multi-billion dollar project that will see energy shared between the state and the mainland with a forecast operating date of 2030. Police are calling for information on the recent theft of two motorised scooters from a shed at West Park Oval in Burnie. Police believe the stolen scooters, registrations B138F and B139F, were used in separate stealing incident at the South Ryanna IGA on Saturday, October 10. The scooters were sighted in the Sulphur Creek area on Monday about 7 a.m. and police are calling for anyone with information about the identity of the riders, the subsequent location of the vehicles or the burglary at South Ryanna to come forward. You can contact Burnie Police or report anonymously to Crime Stoppers Tasmania. And checking sport, the Jewels have made history, selling out Mybank State Arena for their debut WNBL game against Geelong Venom tomorrow night.
13: Obviously, we're really excited, but it's about enjoying this moment, enjoying this lead up, because I think what the state's done and how they've embraced us is really special. And Thursday night's going to be unreal, you know, being a sold out crowd.
11: Vice Captain Keely Froling there.
14: Hi, I'm Phoebe Humphrey. The Prime Minister has revealed he personally stepped in to delay the ATO's credit card ban. Anthony Albanese, speaking at an event last night, confirming he took action after getting a text from the Australian Chamber of Commerce and Industry Chief. Labor announced last week it would delay the tax officer's ban until July next year. Well, as the Pope recovers from this morning's surgery to remove a nodule from his lung, the Vatican has confirmed it was cancerous. The 71-year-old is expected to spend the next week in recovery. We're being told the surgery was successful and there were no complications. And Josh Frydenberg insists Angus Taylor has nothing to worry about amid speculation the former treasurer is eyeing a return to politics and the Liberals' top job. Frydenberg has told 7:30 he doesn't know if he'll contest the next election.
15: If I was to run, it would be at the next election. It's not a decision that I have taken. And in fact, John Howard, when he was launching the book, said today it'd be crazy to make that decision at this point in time.
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14: In sport, Australia has taken a 1-0 lead in its test series against South Africa with a 214-run win in Durban overnight. Josh Hazlewood claims 6 second innings wickets with the Proteas all out for 206 in their second innings. The second test starts on Sunday. And the Kangaroos will go through their final preparations today ahead of tomorrow night's Rugby League World Cup opener against New Zealand in Sydney. It follows the selection bombshell that Reece Walsh will wear the number one jersey ahead of James Tedesco. That's the latest news and sport.
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20: Top of 15 across the coast today, partly cloudy. Similar goes tomorrow, 16 degrees, partly cloudy. And then on Friday, it's going to be 17 degrees and partly cloudy as well. So a really nice few days ahead of us. At the second in Devonport, currently sitting at around about that 8 degrees mark. In Burnie, 9 degrees. Smithton, Stanley, Sheffield, all also at 8 degrees at CFM.
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0: It's the CFM Morning Crew with Ben. 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

0: to shake the generation. 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

0: 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Win on the Coast is obviously there. And the Friday Night Feed. Now, what you can get with the Friday Night Feed, you can enter as many times as you'd like every single week, because we do this every single week. $100 to spend on food at the Beach Hotel in Burnie. It's the most on the coast. Of course, 18 plus, and of course, do drink responsibly. Enter as often as you want and win as often as you can, essentially. I mean, I'm not going to guarantee you're going to win every week, but there's a good chance, and there's only one way to find out, and that's by entering at cfmtas.com.au. You should also find a little tab there that says local. Click on that, get yourself to a bit that says submit an event listing. If you have something happening in the community, be that at the Burnie Foreshore, maybe it's in Waratah, maybe you're doing something in Smithton, let us know. We'd love to have, you know, Raven, Jess, myself, and Nathan amplify to the community and make sure that everybody knows about the incredible things that you're doing for this community. All of that is at cfmtas.com.au.
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0: And so we get ourselves to the final day of the AFL trade period. It's here already. Nick Blakey traded yesterday. A lot of speak, actually, not necessarily for right this second, but about AFLW players that might be on the move to Tasmania. And also questions being raised about Cody Walker, who's a father-son prospect, I believe, for the Carlton Blues. Are they going to make some moves to make sure that they can keep him? 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

0: 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I'm going to get you to the newsroom for your headlines and your weather update as well. But I'm actually sitting in with you until midday today, so I'll give you a bit of a taste as well about what's coming in the next hour.
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0: Dire Straits, that song originally 8 minutes long, had some unsavoury words in it and also just far too long. So all around the world, they've shortened it and changed it up for radio playing. 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
0: 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I really like this song. However, to me, that sounds the exact same as Austin, the other song from her, if you know what I'm talking about. We also have Semi Charmed Life coming up, my favourite song from the 90s.
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5: Good morning, I'm Ebony Ablett. The Premier has announced a plan where data centre developers will need to pay into a local community benefit fund. Jeremy Rockliffe using social media to announce the plan, which will see the money invested into things that benefit the local community. His statement also saying data centres will need to pay their own way and be upfront on how much power and water they plan to use, as well as reporting their use publicly multiple times a year, and help establish new power generation to boost the state's overall capacity and put downward pressure on power bills. It comes as more than 300 scientists from around the world, including Australia, are demanding greater AI security. They've penned an open letter calling for an international body to record and publish AI security incidents. The federal government is finalising AI standards to legislate rules next year. Sticking with federal politics, Matt Canavan is sceptical over the Treasurer's call for Progressive MPs to respect One Nation and its supporters. The Nationals leader's told Nine he agrees with Jim Chalmers, but believes it's a sign he's feeling the heat.
12: Because a recent poll showed that he could lose his seat to One Nation. So no wonder finally Jim is waking up. But the question has to be asked is, why has he just woken up when his own job is at risk?
5: A new report has found nearly 90% of Aussie households aged 55 and above have at least one spare bedroom. Realestate.com.au says downsizing can unlock more housing supply across the country and that 60% of over 55 households have at least two bedrooms spare. And fire authorities in the UK are urging consumers to read the instructions before using appliances after a spate of house fires started by air fryers. The Nottingham Fire Service has attended 9 blazes so far this year, caused by people putting air fryers onto hot stovetops because that's how they thought they worked.
4: Now, the latest in sports news from cfmtas.com.au.
5: A huge win by the Matildas this morning, thumping Haiti 7-1 in their international friendly in France. Letitia McKenna finding the back of the net in the second minute of the game.
13: Here is Claire Wheeler. Hit first time and the opening goal. 80 seconds on the clock.
5: That's the call on Paramount there. And it's the final day of the AFL trade period. Clubs set to scramble to finalise deals before tonight's deadline at 7:30pm. I'm Ebony Ablett. That's latest news and sport.
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0: Top of 16 across the coast today. Really nicely sunny. A little bit of cloud here or there, but nothing too major. Tomorrow, 16 degrees again. Partly cloudy again. And no prizes for guessing the sunshine on Friday. Partly cloudy for a third day straight. And 17 degrees, rather. At the second in Devonport, sitting at 11 degrees. In Burnie, 12 degrees. Smithton, Stanley and Sheffield also at 11 degrees at CFM.
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0: The Northwest Coast favourite hits are on CFM with Ben for your Wednesday. Got heaps more hits coming your way. A reimagination of Alanis Morissette's You Ought to Know. Got some Greenspoon and some G Flip coming too. But before that, we've got a hit from the 90s, one of my favourite songs, that borrows a little bit of audio from Lou Reed's Walk on the Wild Side. It also has kind of taken on a new meaning over time. Now, I don't know if you're able to tell me what they mean by this. If you are able to, 1-300-605-922. The songwriter was asked, how do you feel about the song now, you know, 20 years on essentially? And he said, I don't feel like it's really mine. It's participating in the experiences that other people are having with it. So I'm assuming that means, you know, that was a previous version of me. I don't really feel like the same person as I was when I wrote it. So it kind of feels like I'm listening to somebody else's experience instead of listening to their own. If you've got an interpretation, 1-300-655-922, you probably haven't heard that quote before. You've heard it by its real name, Semi-Charmed Life. It plays next on C.
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0: Rudolph Westcoast favourite hits are on CFM with Ben. The only thing more fire than Bet on Fire by G Flip are the fire prizes that we give away as part of our prize giving Friday, including our Friday night feed. Do you want to win yourself $100 to spend with the absolute legends at the Beach Hotel? 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My goodness. Sometimes I lie awake at night thinking about their chicken palmies. Maybe if you win, can I come along? 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Put your name in there. You can enter as many times as you'd like. And maybe you'll be on your way to the Beach Hotel. 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

All the North West Coast favourite hits are on CFM with Ben still sitting in with you. And I'm going to sit in for another hour because there's no way I could go away with these hits coming. Australia right now. You never know. You might run into her at IGA. It's not very possible. I mean, it is possible. I just don't think it's very likely because I think she's probably in Sydney at the moment or something. But it is theoretically possible. We've also got a song that my year 11 RE teacher broke up with his high school girlfriend too. Don't ask how I know that, but he sent it to her with the line of this. I don't want to be in love. He's like, oh, I'm out of here. How brutal is that? I was like, hey, man, come on. You can't break up with a stupid...

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8: Good morning, I'm Judy Augustine. A Launceston man has been charged with a string of offences, including 28 counts of computer-related fraud, after a police search last week. Jane Drew has the details.
9: Authorities were at the Mowbray property on Friday last week in relation to an alleged wounding incident. A subsequent search allegedly uncovered a loaded slam gun, a machete and a number of items believed to be stolen and potentially linked to computer-related fraud. It's believed most of the items were stolen from unlocked vehicles in Launceston between June and October. Police are now searching for the owners of the items and are urging those who believe they may have been targeted to come forward. A 33-year-old man was arrested at the scene. He faces 60 charges in total, including burglary, computer-related fraud and wounding. He was remanded in custody and is set to face the Launceston Magistrates Court in November.
8: The Premier says data centre developers who want to build in Tasmania need to contribute to the communities that will be affected. Jeremy Rockliffe says they'll need to contribute to a new scheme, with the funds directly pouring into the communities. But exactly how much they'll pay is still to be decided.
10: It will work through the mechanism. There are examples in other places of the world, including the United States, of how these are applied in terms of the cost to the AI data centre companies and how that's distributed.
8: He also says companies will need to be transparent about power and water usage and contribute to power generation in Tasmania. The federal government is coming under fire as it prepares to introduce a 30% minimum tax on trusts today. The budget proposal has sparked concern from both business and families, while the Greens are pushing for a Senate inquiry. Liberal frontbencher Michaela Cash telling Seven it'll affect hundreds of thousands across the nation.
11: You're talking about mum and dads who wake up every morning. They take a risk. You know, they do the hard work that government needs them to do. And Anthony Albanese's reward to them, we don't care about an estimated $13.3 billion in potential restructuring costs.
8: The changes are set to take effect in July 2028. And a mine in Tasmania's northwest is expanding. Grange Resources announcing it's developing underground mining at its Savage River operation to secure an ongoing supply of iron ore. The sub-level cave mine is expected to commence in the first quarter of next year, with the move to extend production out to 2035. The company says as part of the transition to underground mining, Grange will continue workforce planning and consultation with employees regarding the progressive reduction of open pit mining roles.
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8: Sport News Now and the Matildas struck early in their win against Haiti in France this morning. Letitia McKenna hit the back of the net in the second before the Aussies went on to win the international friendly 7-1. In tennis, Aussie star Alex de Minaur is into the quarterfinals of the Shanghai Masters, the Demon advancing in straight sets, setting up a clash with world number one, Alexander Zverev. And Formula One will be returning to Africa for the first time in more than 30 years. A landmark 10-year agreement has been struck to start hosting Grand Prix in Rwanda.